0: Even yesterday training, I could feel, no? He was very lively, very, sometimes you feel these things, no? And you never know how he's going to play next day, but it wasn't like a big surprise because we were feeling, no? He was in a good place before the game.
1: And Manchester City were punished 4-2 by the rampant holders PSG. It was their first home game since the Premier League found them guilty of breaking financial rules, while Aston Villa trounced Turkish side Fenerbahce 6-0. That's the latest. I'm Imani Rana.
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2: From the Sky News Centre at 2, President Volodymyr Zelensky says it's painful when Donald Trump chooses a different side in Ukraine's war with Russia. He's met with the Prime Minister at Downing Street just days after the US announced a diesel deal with Moscow. Meanwhile, Kyiv says its ability to counter Russian drones is being disrupted by SpaceX's slowdown of some Starlink services. Mr. Zelensky says they've been experiencing issues.
3: It's a pity that we had also some difficulties. What I want to discuss with Andy about Starlink and about intelligence. I mean, a lot of different surprises on which you can't count when you have real partnership.
2: The first day of Russell Brand's rape trial has seen the prosecution call him a ruthless and manipulative predator. The 51-year-old actor and comedian denies seven historical sex assault charges against him. The family of the four people killed in a suspected arson attack on a house in Ireland are urging whoever carried it out to own up. Two adults and two children died when the house in Waterford went up in flames early yesterday. The King's expected to send private well wishes to the Pope following his cancer diagnosis. Pope Leo's recovering in hospital after having surgery. Manchester City have been beaten 4-2 by PSG in their first home game since the Premier League handed it down its guilty verdict. Ex-manager Pep Guardiola was watching as the Champions League holders took control before Erling Haaland parred two back. Bosenzo Maresca says it was a tough match.
4: It's already difficult when you are 0-0, but then in 2 minutes you concede two goals, and probably we lost a little bit of balance, the distance between players, and we struggled first half. Second half, we adjust something, and again, I think we were much, much, much better.
2: Elsewhere, Aston Villa trounced Fenerbahce 6-0 and Liverpool beat Lusk 6-3. And Celine Dion says it's a true honour to join the Barbie legacy. Toymaker Mattel's made a new collectible doll honouring the Canadian superstar. That's the latest. I'm Imani Rana.
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2: From the Sky News Centre at 3, Ukraine's president says he feels betrayed by Donald Trump and warned he's on the wrong side of history over America's oil deal with Russia. Volodymyr Zelensky met with Andy Burnham at Downing Street, where he was given a ceremonial welcome. The pair agreed that Moscow has no interest in peace as the UK looks to bolster its support. John Foreman's a former UK defence attaché in Kyiv.
3: An attempt to deflect from his own catastrophic decision to attack Iran and make the world oil price shoot up. He's now casting around for someone to blame. He can't blame himself because he's a narcissist, therefore he has to blame somebody else, therefore he's lighted upon President Zelensky and the Ukrainian people.
2: Russell Brand's been described as a ruthless and manipulative predator as his rape trial got underway. The actor and comedian, who denies 7 offences, is accused of assaulting women in a hotel room, a bar toilet and his own home. Multiple properties have been searched as part of an investigation into a suspected arson attack in Ireland which killed 4 people. Philip and Kim English and children Callum and Jaden died in the fire in Waterford on Tuesday. It's claimed 3 in 4 new jobs created in Britain over the past decade were in cities. Centre for Cities says urban areas added 1.9 million jobs between 2014 and 2024. London accounted for almost 2/3 of new higher paid jobs. Huge summer signing Bradley Barkel has silenced his Liverpool critics after his Champions League hat-trick. He scored half the goals as they cruised to a 6-3 win at Austrian side Lask. Manager Andoni Iraola says it was a polished performance.
4: We attacked really well, especially first half. I think we found very good in the spaces in the pockets, spaces in behind. We thought the 3 players up front, and obviously second half probably it was more about exploiting the spaces, but I think offensively has been a very complete game.
2: And Manchester City lost 4-2 to defending champions PSG. It was their first home game since being found guilty of breaking Premier League financial rules. Aston Villa trounced Fenerbahce 6-0. That's the latest. I'm Imani Rana.
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2: From the Sky News Centre at 4, Volodymyr Zelensky says Donald Trump's diesel deal with Russia is a victory for Vladimir Putin. The Ukrainian president says the US leader's on the wrong side of history and that he felt betrayed by his Washington counterpart. He received a warm welcome at Downing Street, where Andy Burnham insisted Britain's support will not change. Ukrainian MP Lesia Vasilenko says Mr. Trump's costing lives.
3: The only way to stop this war is to make Russia stop. If Russia stops, there's no war. And I have said this many, many times. And if Ukraine suddenly stops defending itself, not fighting, but defending itself, there will be no Ukraine.
2: Russell Brand's rape trial seen the prosecution call him a ruthless and manipulative predator. The 51-year-old actor and comedian denies 7 historical sex assault charges against him. A UK-first cancer testing lab hopes to change how the illness is diagnosed across the NHS. The Royal Marsden Centre for Cancer Genomics is rolling out composite biomarkers, which combine info about patients and their specific tumour. Rightmove says asking rents have reached record highs. The property website says the average private tenant in Britain, excluding those in London, is now being advertised at more than £1,400 per month. The number of available properties is down 2% from last year, while demand's dropped by the same figure. And to sport, where Manchester City has been beaten 4-2 by PSG in their first home game since the Premier League handed down its guilty verdict. Ex-manager Pep Guardiola was watching as the Champions League holders took control before Erling Haaland parred 2 back. Enzo Maresca, the boss, says it was a tough match.
4: It's already difficult when you are 0-0. But then in 2 minutes you concede 2 goals, and probably we lost a little bit of balance, the distance between players, and we struggled first half. Second half, we adjust something, and again, I think we were much, much, much better.
2: Elsewhere, Aston Villa trounced Fenerbahce 6-0, and Liverpool secured a 6-3 win at Austrian side Lusk. That's the latest. I'm Imani Brana.
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2: From the Sky News Centre at 5, Ukraine's president says he feels betrayed by Donald Trump and warned he's on the wrong side of history over America's oil deal with Russia. Volodymyr Zelensky met with Andy Burnham at Downing Street, where he was given a ceremonial welcome. The pair agreed that Moscow has no interest in peace as the UK looks to bolster its support. John Formans, a former UK defence attaché in Kyiv.
3: An attempt to deflect from his own catastrophic decision to attack Iran and make the world oil price shoot up. He's now cast around for someone to blame. He can't blame himself because he's a narcissist, therefore he has to blame somebody else, therefore he's lighted upon President Zelensky and the Ukrainian people.
2: Normal People writer Sally Rooney's books have been pulled from sale in the UK over her support of Palestine Action. The Irish author previously said she donated money from her works and BBC TV adaptations of them to the banned group, who've been declared terrorists. The Home Office said the decision followed a rigorous and evidence-based process. Leading hospitality businesses are starting work with the government to provide jobs for 100,000 young people. McDonald's and Nando's are among the firms offering paid work for 3 years. A UK-first cancer testing lab hopes to change how the illness is diagnosed across the UK. The Royal Marsden Centre for Cancer Genomics is rolling out composite biomarkers, which combine information about patients and their specific tumour. Huge summer signing Bradley Barcola has silenced his Liverpool critics after his Champions League hat-trick. He scored three as they cruised to a 6-3 win at Lusk. Manager Andoni Iraola says it was a polished performance.
4: We attacked really well, especially first half. I think we found very good in the spaces in the pockets, spaces in behind with the three players up front. And obviously second half probably it was more about exploiting the spaces. But I think offensively has been a very complete game.
2: Man City lost 4-2 to defending champions PSG. It was their first home game since being found guilty of breaking Premier League financial rules, and Aston Villa beat Fenerbahce 6-0. That's the latest. I'm Imani Rana.
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0: 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And when she asks you what show you want to hear, reply, play me Sounds of the 60s. 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
2: From the Sky News Centre at 6, there are fears tensions are mounting over housing needs in the UK as figures suggest less affluent parts are taking in a higher proportion of asylum seekers than wealthy areas. Home Office data shows the poorest tenth of neighbourhoods house eight times as many migrants per person as the richest. Teresa Fitzjohns from a charity in Hindburn in Lancashire, where the asylum population is almost four times the national rate.
3: It needs a lot more social housing, housing that people can afford, that people can have dignity and respect again, where they can bring the children up in safety. And we just don't have that here anymore. It is becoming a ghost town.
2: Vladimir Zelensky says Donald Trump's diesel deal with Russia is a victory for Vladimir Putin. The Ukrainian president says the US leader's on the wrong side of history and that he felt betrayed by his Washington counterpart. Books by author Sally Rooney are being pulled from the shelves in the UK because of her support for Palestine Action. The Irish writer has previously said she donated money she made to the banned group. Airport drop-off charges will be reviewed by the government following sharp price increases in recent years. Analysis by the RAC found costs at major UK airports have typically risen by a third since last summer. Manchester City's boss believes his side deserved something out of their 4-2 Champions League loss to holders PSG. They fought back from 3-0 down in their first home match since the Premier League's guilty verdict. Enzo Maresca says they can learn lessons from the defeat.
4: Even if we concede two goals against probably the best team in Europe in this moment, we need to continue to do the right things, don't lose distance and these kind of things. And at the same time, I try to continue to learn from the players because I just arrived 3 months ago. Again, the feeling at the moment is very good.
2: Aston Villa hammered Turkish side Fenerbahce 6-0, overseen by Prince William. Bradley Barcola scored a hat-trick in Liverpool's 6-3 win at Austrian side LASK. That's the latest. I'm Kat Suave.
5: Now your local news for Peterborough. A Whittlesea man who subjected his former partner to violence, threats and controlling behaviour has been jailed for 2.5 years. Leonard Evans, who's 35, monitored the woman's phone and social media, controlled aspects of her appearance and repeatedly accused her of cheating. He also assaulted and strangled her and threatened to burn down homes. Evans admitted coercive control, intentional strangulation, assault and threatening property damage at Peterborough Crown Court. He was also given an indefinite restraining order. A disqualified driver who led police on a chase in Peterborough has been jailed for 16 months. 42-year-old Anthony Smith was driving on Northey Road near Fengate when officers signalled for him to stop in July. He instead turned around, sped away, drove into a farmer's field and ran from the vehicle. Police found him hiding in undergrowth. Smith admitted dangerous driving, driving whilst disqualified and driving without insurance at Cambridge Crown Court. A major stage has been reached in the construction of Peterborough's new Signet Bridge after two large support masts arrived at the embankment. The structures were transported through the city under police escort before being craned into position for welding. Further welding, testing and painting are expected to take around 5 weeks ahead of the bridge's planned installation late next month. The £8.3 million pedestrian and cycle crossing is scheduled to open in March, connecting the city centre and north embankment with areas south of the river. And more than 100 vacancies are expected to be available at the Jobs Fair in Peterborough tomorrow. Between 15 and 20 employers are likely to attend the event at the Western Home Stadium on London Road. Businesses taking part will include Breton-based food ingredients manufacturer Erka Manufacturing UK. The event comes as official figures show 5,330 people in Peterborough were claiming employment-related universal credit in August, down by 65 from a year earlier.
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5: Mostly cloudy and rather warm today, with a chance of a few sunny spells developing later in the afternoon. Remaining dry throughout, although breezy at times, and we've got a top temperature of 21 degrees. That's the latest from the PCR newsroom. I'm David Edgeworth.
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Somba and 12 to 12. It is PCRFM morning. Hello. Welcome to Thursday morning then as we get you up across Peterborough. Not a bad day. Quite a bit of cloud around this morning, but sunny spells later. It's going to be quite warm today though. We could see 22 degrees across the city for this time in October. That is pretty amazing, isn't it? It's going to be colder after today though. So watch out for that. Neil Diamond and Sweet Caroline plays next. This is PCRFM.

0: Amelia and Superstar. It is PCRFM morning. I'm Mikey. Let's say a quick hello to Sue, Natalie and also Charlotte, just finishing up the night shift at the Peterborough City Hospital this morning. I hope you had a really good shift. Right, Kings of Leon are playing next. PCRFM.
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Tony Braxton, Breathe Again. It's PCR FM playing the greatest songs of all time across Peterborough morning. Welcome to Thursday morning. We're nearly there. We're nearly at the weekend. Right, Thompson Twins soon. Here comes Alan Walker. This is Faded. It's PCR FM.

0: Dancer Twins, and You Take Me Up. It is PCRFM. If you are just getting up and about then across Peterborough today, good news, you don't have to take a coat into work today, because not only is it not going to rain, it's also going to be quite warm as well today. Cloudy to start the day, sunny spells later. Looking at highs today of around about 22 across Peterborough. Make the most of it though, gets a bit colder after today. George Ezra's next. 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
2: From the Sky News Centre at 7, concerns are growing about how asylum seekers are assigned housing in some of the most impoverished parts of the UK. Home Office data suggests the poorest 10% of areas take in eight times as many as the richest 10%. Crystal Westwood lives in Hindburn in Lancashire, home to almost four times the national rate.
3: 12 years I've lived in this house, and this street's completely changed. It's not like it used to be. Now it's just more and more foreign people on this street. It worries me, scares me, and I don't like it.
2: The government says it's working to fairly house asylum seekers. Elon Musk's suggested the US government may be responsible for slowing down Ukrainian drones linked to the Starlink internet system. Officials in Kyiv say some of their missions have been disrupted, while the tech boss says any limits are decided by the American military. Normal People author Sally Rooney can no longer sell her books in the UK. The Irish writers previously said she donated some of her earnings to Palestine Action, which is a proscribed terror group here. The UK is going to lead a world-first mission to help clean up space. Dead satellites, which threaten GPS signals and weather forecasts, are going to be removed. Huge summer signing Bradley Barcola has silenced his Liverpool critics after his Champions League hat-trick. He scored half the goals as they cruised to a 6-3 win at Austrian side LASK. Manager Andoni Iraola says it was a polished performance.
4: We attacked really well, especially first half. I think we found very good in the spaces in the pockets, spaces in behind with the three players up front, and obviously second half probably it was more about exploiting the spaces. But I think offensively has been a very complete game.
2: Manchester City lost 4-2 to defending champions PSG. It was their first home game since being found guilty of breaking Premier League financial rules. And Aston Villa trounced Fenerbahce of Turkey 6-0. That's the latest. I'm Kat Suave.
5: Now your local news for Peterborough. A Whittlesea man who subjected his former partner to violence, threats and controlling behaviour has been jailed for 2.5 years. Leonard Evans, who's 35, monitored the woman's phone and social media, controlled aspects of her appearance and repeatedly accused her of cheating. He also assaulted and strangled her and threatened to burn down homes. Evans admitted coercive control, intentional strangulation, assault and threatening property damage at Peterborough Crown Court. He was also given an indefinite restraining order. A disqualified driver who led police on a chase in Peterborough has been jailed for 16 months. 42-year-old Anthony Smith was driving on Northey Road near Fengate when officers signalled for him to stop in July. He instead turned around and sped away, drove into a farmer's field and ran from the vehicle. Police found him hiding in undergrowth. Smith admitted dangerous driving, driving whilst disqualified and driving without insurance at Cambridge Crown Court. A major stage has been reached in the construction of Peterborough's new Signet Bridge after two large support masts arrived at the embankment. The structures were transported through the city under police escort before being craned into position for welding. Further welding, testing and painting are expected to take around 5 weeks ahead of the bridge's planned installation late next month. The £8.3 million pedestrian and cycle crossing is scheduled to open in March, connecting the city centre and north embankment with areas south of the river. And more than 100 vacancies are expected to be available at a jobs fair in Peterborough tomorrow. Between 15 and 20 employers are likely to attend the event at the Western Home Stadium on London Road. Businesses taking part will include Breton-based food ingredients manufacturer Erka Manufacturing UK. The event comes as official figures show 5,330 people in Peterborough were claiming employment-related universal credit in August, down by 65 from a year earlier.
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5: Mostly cloudy and rather warm today, with a chance of a few sunny spells developing later in the afternoon. Remaining dry throughout, although breezy at times, and we've got a top temperature of 21 degrees. That's the latest from the PCR newsroom. I'm David Edgeworth.
6: Hello, good morning. I'm Mikey. It's just after seven. Tate McRae's going to play soon. We'll start with Harry Styles.

Sports Car from Tate McRae on PCRFM. Morning, hello, welcome to Thursday morning, almost at the weekend. Today is kind of like Little Friday, isn't it? It's going to be one of those days where you kind of got that Friday feeling, although it's not quite Friday yet. But the good thing is when you finish work tomorrow, it'll officially be the weekend. It's going to be really good. Let me quickly say hello to Josh, who's on his way into work, currently on Oundle Road, heading into the city right now. And a massive shout out to Adam, already at work in Woodston this morning, been in from six today. We'll get this on for you. Massive song from Billy Idol. This is Rebel Yell. It's PCRFM.

0: Billy Idol and the Rebel Yell. This is PCRFM playing the greatest songs of all time across Peterborough. Morning, it's Mikey Folder looking after things then today. Thank you so much for sticking me on this morning. Hopefully your week has been all right so far. We've got to Thursday and that's always a good thing. Got some good news actually about, you know, the Brewers Fair in Hampton that closed down last month. Well, it might not be closed for good after all, because apparently it's one of the 110 former Brewers Fair and Beefeater restaurants that have been bought by new owners with plans to reopen them. And that is quite a turnaround, isn't it? One minute you're being told the restaurant is closing, and then the next minute everybody's saying, you know, let's come and dine out again. We don't know who's taken over the Hampton restaurant yet or what it's going to be called. It's no reopening date confirmed either, but it's potentially good news for Hampton, because it's always a shame seeing somewhere like that sitting empty. And as for the old Beefeater Granary in Peterborough, still no word on what's happening there. So we'll keep an eye on it. But it does look like Hampton could be getting one of its restaurants back. Right, we are back to the music after a check on the roads with Luca next. PCRFM. 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
1: It is the case, we watch TV and we think, goodness me, these scenes are awful. You know, you watch the bombing of Kyiv or Lviv or Kharkiv and think, goodness, what can we do? And the answer is, we can do so much, because the needs of the people of Ukraine are so extensive that every little thing helps. So we are just in the last 2 or 3 weeks of our latest collection. This will be our 27th delivery to Ukraine of humanitarian aid in of one form or another. And the list of things we're looking for ranges from bars of soap, toothpaste, you know, female sanitary products, right through to camping gas stoves, thermos flasks, any kinds of simple medicine, paracetamol, antiseptic wipes, multivitamins, food. Even we've just had requests for household tools. So if you've got some spare screwdrivers and saws, batteries, you know, AAA batteries, AA batteries, actually could be put to incredible use getting these to the people of Ukraine. And that's our promise to those who support Ukraine, and then hand them over to our braver, heroic partners, who will then take them right to the front line. Unfortunately, you know, the Russian attacks have become even more indiscriminate, and they are targeting civilian targets very deliberately. So there's always an element of risk. But like every country in conflict, life goes on. You go to places like Kyiv and Lviv, and they're busy, bustling places, but you're never far away from the war. You know, the cemeteries are everywhere. There's countless flags for all of the newly killed soldiers. The air raid warnings, the damage to the buildings. So it's a combination of both. Life goes on, but the struggle is always there, always apparent. You can never escape from it.
2: So if anyone's sort of listening and they want to sort of donate things for your collections, how can they do that? 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
8: With the latest for Peterborough, I'm Luca Marshall. Starting this Thursday morning on the A1, where traffic is building up to the junction with the A47, we also have minor delays southbound through Stibbington. Peterborough Centre, we already have tailbacks forming along Paston Parkway into Parnwell, with delays also beginning to take hold along Lincoln Road out towards Warrington. Traffic is also picking up at the Nene Parkway Soak Parkway roundabout. Elsewhere, Warrington Parkway is busy at the junction with the A15 and the I bypass is also beginning to see a build-up of traffic. If you do spot any other problems this morning though, let us know. If it's safe and legal to do so, please send us a message on socials at PCRFM and messages via WhatsApp at 0330 001 1007. We'll have more in 30 minutes.
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CRFM, cloudy started today, but it will be sunny spells later. You won't need your coat today. 22 degrees, what we're expecting today across Peterborough. And for the 15th of October, that is pretty good. We like that. Right, here's Ed Sheeran and Bad Habits. It's PCRFM.

0: And You're My Best Friend on PCR FM. It's one band I'd love to have been able to see live. I've seen a couple of the tribute acts over the years at places like the Cresset, and it's just they're just so good to see them. But imagine being in front of the actual Queen band. That would be just incredible. Obviously, that's never going to happen now. There are words from Brian May that they probably won't be touring again, which is such a shame. But there could be some new music from the band soon. So we'll keep an eye out on that as well. Going to check out the latest on the roads for Peterborough in just a minute. I'll play you Duffy shortly, and Rihanna is ready to play next. Keep it PCR FM. 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
6: With the latest for Peterborough, I'm Luca Marshall. Starting this Thursday morning on the A1, where traffic is building up to the junction with the A47, we also have minor delays southbound through Stibbington. Peterborough Centre, we already have tailbacks forming along Paston Parkway into Parnwell, with delays also beginning to take hold along Lincoln Road out towards Warrington. Traffic is also picking up at the Neen Parkway Soak Parkway roundabout. Elsewhere, Warrington Parkway is busy at the junction with the A15, and the I bypass is also beginning to see a build-up of traffic. If you do spot any other problems this morning, though, let us know. If it's safe and legal to do so, please send us a message on socials at PCRFM and messages via WhatsApp at 0330 001 1007. We'll have more in 30 minutes.
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Scouting for Girls, this ain't a love song. Looking forward to seeing them in Peterborough at the Cathedral on Friday the 30th of October. They are going to be playing a gig actually in the Cathedral. That will be amazing. Get all the tickets details on the Cathedral's website. But be quick, because I have heard they are selling pretty fast. Be good to see them. Right, Duffy is on next. This is Rain on Your Parade. It's PCR FM, Thursday morning.

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2: From the Sky News Centre at 8. The economy grew by 0.1% in August, beating experts' predictions that GDP would actually shrink. Latest figures from the Office for National Statistics show that the annual rate of growth picked up to 2.1%. Our economics editor, Ed Conway, is in Bangkok for the IMF general meeting. He says the Chancellor, John Healey, will be pleased.
3: He will be delighted with these figures. He'll be delighted with what the IMF is saying about the UK economy, because although we've, you know, got stories in the UK about concern about it, here they think the UK is doing pretty well.
2: Elon Musk's responded after troops in Ukraine reported limited access to the Starlink satellite system, which hurts their defence against attacks by Russia. He's claimed any issues with his technology were to do with the US government and Donald Trump. Ukrainian MP Lesia Vasilenko says the American president is costing lives.
4: The only way to stop this war is to make Russia stop. If Russia stops, there's no war. And I have said this many, many times. And if Ukraine suddenly stops defending itself, not fighting, but defending itself, there will be no Ukraine.
2: Analysis of government figures suggests asylum seekers aren't spread evenly across the UK, with poorer areas often taking in more migrants than wealthy ones. Residents in those areas say the changing demographics pushing local families away. Novelist Sally Rooney says she can't sell her books in the UK because of her support for banned protest group Palestine Action. Her publisher says the ban means it can't pass on her UK earnings to the Normal People Act author. Leading hospitality businesses are starting work with the government to provide jobs for 100,000 young people. Premier Inn owners Whitbread, as well as McDonald's and Nando's, are among the firms offering paid work for 3 years. And it was a big scoring night in the Champions League. Liverpool swept past Austrian side Lask 6-3 and Aston Villa beat Fenerbahce 6-0. But Manchester City lost 4-2 to holders PSG. That's the latest. I'm Kat Suave.
5: Now your local news for Peterborough. A Whittlesea man who subjected his former partner to violence, threats and controlling behaviour has been jailed for 2.5 years. Leonard Evans, who's 35, monitored the woman's phone and social media, controlled aspects of her appearance and repeatedly accused her of cheating. He also assaulted and strangled her and threatened to burn down homes. Evans admitted coercive control, intentional strangulation, assault and threatening property damage at Peterborough Crown Court. He was also given an indefinite restraining order. A disqualified driver who led police on a chase in Peterborough has been jailed for 16 months. 42-year-old Anthony Smith was driving on Northey Road near Fengate when officers signalled for him to stop in July. He instead turned around, sped away, drove into a farmer's field and ran from the vehicle. Police found him hiding in undergrowth. Smith admitted dangerous driving, driving whilst disqualified and driving without insurance at Cambridge Crown Court. A major stage has been reached in the construction of Peterborough's new Signet Bridge after two large support masts arrived at the embankment. The structures were transported through the city under police escort before being craned into position for welding. Further welding, testing and painting are expected to take around 5 weeks ahead of the bridge's planned installation late next month. The £8.3 million pedestrian and cycle crossing is scheduled to open in March, connecting the city centre and north embankment with areas south of the river. And more than 100 vacancies are expected to be available at a jobs fair in Peterborough tomorrow. Between 15 and 20 employers are likely to attend the event at the Western Home Stadium on London Road. Businesses taking part will include Breton-based food ingredients manufacturer Erka Manufacturing UK. The event comes as official figures show 5,330 people in Peterborough were claiming employment-related universal credit in August, down by 65 from a year earlier.
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5: Mostly cloudy and rather warm today, with a chance of a few sunny spells developing later in the afternoon. Remaining dry throughout, although breezy at times, and we've got a top temperature of 21 degrees. That's the latest from the PCR newsroom. I'm David Edgeworth.
6: Good morning. It's just after 8, Thursday morning. We're getting you straight back to the music. Alex Warren is going to play here soon. We'll start with Beyoncé.

Alex Warren and Eternity on PCRFM, playing the greatest songs of all time across Peterborough. I'm Mikey Folder. Thank you for getting us on then this morning. Here comes George Michael and Aretha Franklin, and I knew you were waiting for me. PCRFM.

0: This is PCR FM playing the greatest songs of all time across Peterborough. Morning, I'm Mikey Folder. Thank you for sticking us on this morning as we get you up and about and on that journey into work, school and college. If you are around later on, by the way, late night shopping at Queensgate tonight. Of course, the shop's open until 8 tonight if you fancy doing a bit of a late night shop. Let's quickly say hello to Karen on the way into work in the centre of Peterborough right now. And morning to Luke and Nick on their way to have a coffee at Hampton this morning. Enjoy that too. We're back to the music in a moment. And we'll get on Lenny Kravitz after a check on the roads next. PCRFM.
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2: First of all, a lot of people in the Peterborough area have benefited very much from the work that Princefield do and from your involvement in all the community projects. Why do Princefield do this?
3: Princefield have always been involved in the community. So we're a family-owned business. We're a head office based in Peterborough. We have other offices around the east of England, but a head office being based in Peterborough, we tend to focus a lot of our community work in the Peterborough area. As a family business, we've always wanted to give back. That's what we concentrate on doing.
2: You've also got quite a big involvement with Help Our Ukrainian Friends. 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
3: Quite simply, a group of volunteers wanted to help the people of Ukraine. 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The good thing is that we've been able to do an awful lot to help because, one, we can raise the funds for this local group. Two, we can use our vehicles to move humanitarian aid around. And we've also actually travelled out to Poland and Ukraine taking these goods in our vehicles, and we've done that 3 or 4 times now.
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9: With the latest for Peterborough, I'm Luca Marshall. Starting this Thursday morning on the A47, which is currently tailback westbound up to the junction with the A1. We also have some minor delays southbound through Stivington. Peterborough Centre, we have delays along Paston Parkway into Parnwell, with traffic also busy along Thorpe Road up to the station roundabout. Plus the A47 off slip to Neen Parkway, seeing a lot of traffic this morning as well. Also minor delays in both directions over Town Bridge and by the Premier Inn, plus tailbacks along Neen Parkway up to the junction with Fletton Parkway and the Serpentine. Elsewhere, the A15 seeing tailbacks from Market Deeping all the way down to the McDonald's roundabout at Warrington Parkway. Expect to be adding around about 1/4 hour to your journey times there this morning. Both the Eye Bypass and the A16 also busy heading into the city, as is London Road through Yaxley. If you do spot any of the problems this morning and it's safe and legal to do so, please send us a message on socials at PCRFM or drop us a WhatsApp message on 0330 001 1007.
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Miles Smith, Noah Horan, drive safe on PCRFM. Cloudy to start today, but sunshine later. Quite warm, actually, for this time of the year. We're looking at 22 degrees at lunchtime today. It's Michael Jackson and The Way You Make Me Feel. It's PCRFM across Peterborough.

0: Michael Jackson and The Way You Make Me Feel on PCRFM. Morning, I'm Mikey with you. Thursday morning, Zara Larsson soon. I'll do something from Taylor Swift shortly as well. It's just after 8:30. Let's get our headlines with David Edgeworth.
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2: A Whittlesea man who's subjected his former partner to violence, threats and coercive control has been jailed for 2.5 years. 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And more than 100 vacancies are expected to be on offer at the jobs fair at the Western Home Stadium tomorrow. More on these stories in half an hour. 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

Zara Larsson and Can't Tame Her on PCR FM. If you've been down near the embankment in Peterborough recently, you'd have seen all the work that's going on for that new bridge across the river. It was yesterday was quite a big day for the project because two enormous bridge supports arrived in the city. These things were so big, they had to be brought in on two lorries with a police escort. They've now been lifted into position, and over the next few weeks, they'll be welded, tested and painted. Then towards the end of November, they're hoping to actually lift the bridge into place. It's called Signet Bridge, costing £8.3 million, and it's designed to make it easier to walk or cycle between the city centre and the area around the football stadium. Now, I know there's been quite a bit of debate about whether Peterborough needs another bridge, particularly at that price, but whatever you think of it, it's going to be quite something watching them lift that whole thing into place. Due to open in March next year, so we're finally getting to the stage where it's starting to look like an actual bridge rather than just a building site. We'll keep our eye on it. It's Taylor Swift and Love Story next. It's PCR FM, Thursday morning.

ELO and Mr. Blue Sky, PCR FM, Thursday morning. If you are just heading into work right now, we've got the latest on the roads with Luca in just a minute. I'll play you the Black Eyed Peas and Daft Punk with Pharrell Williams next. ELO and Mr. Blue Sky, PCR FM, Thursday morning. If you are just heading into work right now, we've got the latest on the roads with Luca in just a minute. I'll play you the Black Eyed Peas and Daft Punk.

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4: With the latest for Peterborough, I'm Luca Marshall. Starting this Thursday morning on the A47, which is currently tailback westbound up to the junction with the A1, we also have some minor delays southbound through Stivington. Peterborough Centre, we have delays along Paston Parkway into Parnwell, with traffic also busy along Thorpe Road up to the station roundabout. Just the A47 off slip to Neen Parkway, seeing a lot of traffic this morning as well. Also minor delays in both directions over Town Bridge and by the Premier Inn, plus tailbacks along Neen Parkway up to the junction with Fletton Parkway and the Serpentine. Elsewhere, the A15 seeing tailbacks from Market Deeping all the way down to the McDonald's roundabout at Warrington Parkway. Expect to be adding around about quarter of an hour to your journey times there this morning. Both the I bypass and the A16 also busy heading into the city, as is London Road through Yaxley. If you do spot any of the problems this morning and it's safe and legal to do so, please send us a message on socials at PCRFM or drop us a WhatsApp message on 0330 001 1007.
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Daft Punk and Pharrell Williams with Nile Rodgers and Get Lucky on PCRFM. Just a quick heads up, if you drive around Peterborough, particularly around the Cromwell Road area, because there's a closure next week. From Monday, Cromwell Road is going to be closed between the Lime Tree Avenue Junction and the Cobden Avenue, whilst electrical maintenance works takes place. Now, expecting the work to last until Friday next week, so potentially a whole week working on that bit of road. As part of the usual journey, then the diversion will take you along Cobden Avenue, Lincoln Road, and then back onto Lime Tree Avenue. Still going to be arrangements for residents to get access. You'll be notified through the post on that. But traffic won't be able to use that section. So worth knowing about now rather than finding out on Monday morning when you're already running late. Right, let's get you back to the music with the Black Eyed Peas. This is Where Is The Love? It's PCRFM Thursday morning.

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2: From the Sky News Centre at 9, Elon Musk has called on Volodymyr Zelensky to step down as Ukraine's president is in a row over Kiev's drones. It was revealed yesterday that the entrepreneur's SpaceX firm had brought in a limit on some Starlink services in the country. Mr. Musk claims it's down to the US government and ultimately Donald Trump. Lord Kim Darroch, the former UK ambassador to the US, says there's not much Britain can do to help.
3: I mean, there's a track record of Europeans intervening when there are these periodic crises between Ukraine and the US. And there's nothing Europeans do beyond trying to persuade the American government, if that is responsible for what is going on, to resume normal service.
2: The UK economy's grown, going against predictions that it would shrink. GDP rose 0.1% in August, according to the Office for National Statistics. The inquest into the death of a man killed by a tiger at Yorkshire Wildlife Park will open later. The family of 23-year-old William Chapman, who entered the animal's enclosure, say he'd suffered from significant mental illness. 10 unions are demanding Andy Burnham rejects plans for drilling at the Rosebank oil field. It's after the Energy Secretary said a decision over drilling at Jackdaw gas field is imminent. Manchester City lost 4-2 to defending champions PSG in a thrilling Champions League encounter. Pep Guardiola was in attendance for City's first home match since being found guilty of breaching Premier League financial rules. Aston Villa thrashed Fenerbahce 6-0, their biggest European win ever. Manager Unai Emery knew a first home victory of the season was crucial.
4: We are being ambitious. We want to be protagonists in Champions League. I think we enjoy it today, the match with our supporters. The first win as well was very, very important. And now the clear objective is the next match against Newcastle.
2: Elsewhere, Liverpool beat LASK 6-3. That's the latest. I'm Kat Suave.
5: Now your local news for Peterborough. A Whittlesea man who subjected his former partner to violence, threats and controlling behaviour has been jailed for 2.5 years. Leonard Evans, who's 35, monitored the woman's phone and social media, controlled aspects of her appearance and repeatedly accused her of cheating. He also assaulted and strangled her and threatened to burn down homes. Evans admitted coercive control, intentional strangulation, assault and threatening property damage at Peterborough Crown Court. He was also given an indefinite restraining order. A disqualified driver who led police on a chase in Peterborough has been jailed for 16 months. 42-year-old Anthony Smith was driving on Northey Road near Fengate when officers signalled for him to stop in July. He instead turned around, sped away, drove into a farmer's field and ran from the vehicle. Police found him hiding in undergrowth. Smith admitted dangerous driving, driving whilst disqualified and driving without insurance at Cambridge Crown Court. A major stage has been reached in the construction of Peterborough's new Signet Bridge after two large support masts arrived at the embankment. The structures were transported through the city under police escort before being craned into position for welding. Further welding, testing and painting are expected to take around 5 weeks ahead of the bridge's planned installation late next month. The £8.3 million pedestrian and cycle crossing is scheduled to open in March, connecting the city centre and north embankment with areas south of the river. And more than 100 vacancies are expected to be available at a jobs fair in Peterborough tomorrow. Between 15 and 20 employers are likely to attend the event at the Western Home Stadium on London Road. Businesses taking part will include Breton-based food ingredients manufacturer Erka Manufacturing UK. The event comes as official figures show 5,330 people in Peterborough were claiming employment-related universal credit in August, down by 65 from a year earlier.
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5: Mostly cloudy and rather warm today, with a chance of a few sunny spells developing later in the afternoon. Remaining dry throughout, although breezy at times, and we've got a top temperature of 21 degrees. That's the latest from the PCR Newsroom. I'm David Edgeworth.
0: 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And now, another 60 minutes of the greatest songs of all time for PCR.

Cameron Whitcomb, Kingdom Affair. We're getting your workday started then for Thursday. I've got Squeeze on the way soon. Fun's going to play here too. Here comes Omi and Cheerleader. This is PCR FM.

0: tonight.
1: It's Fun and Janelle Monáe, and We Are Young on PCRFM. We're getting your Thursday workday started then across the city. If you want to get involved, by the way, you can do anytime at PCRFM is where we are on our socials. Let's quickly say hello to Rebecca, Louise and Charlotte, all in work this morning in the city centre. Morning to you. Hi to Kim, got a day off in Yaxley today. Dave and Carl, and also Mel, Janet and Lucy, all listening in Fengate right now. And hi to John, doing some deliveries around Breton this morning as well. Nice to know you're there. Going to go on Dizzy Rascal and Calvin Harris next. 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

REM and Losing My Religion on PCRFM. Now, if you were into football in the 90s, good chance this is about to ruin your productivity for the next few weeks. Championship Manager 97-98 is back. Do you remember that game? You sit down thinking, I'll just play one more match, and suddenly it's 3 a.m. You've missed dinner and you're desperately trying to sign a striker from the Belgian second division. Well, somebody's brought it back and updated the teams and players for the 26-27 season. It's an unofficial remake, completely free, and you can play it straight through your internet browser. Apparently the original game was so addictive. There are even reports of marriages breaking down because people spent so much time playing it. Can you imagine explaining that one? Why did you split up? Well, he kept using 4-4-2 instead of spending time with me. So if you remember the Championship Manager from the 90s, it's back. Just be careful when you tell yourself you're only going to play for 10 minutes. It's free and you can play it in your browser right now. Right, Madonna's on the way. This is Meghan Trainor and Robin Thicke. Because-

0: That's Madonna, True Blue on PCRFM. Late night shopping in Queensgate tonight. If you are looking for a bit of a bargain, of course, shops open until 8 this evening. I've got Toto playing here soon. And I'll do something from Ava Max next as we continue your Thursday morning. PCRFM. 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

Ava Max and My Head and My Heart. It is PCR FM. Tomorrow is the big job fair happening at the Western Home Stadium. That's the home of Peterborough United. It's on tomorrow with more than 100 vacancies and around 15 to 20 different employers there as well. So if you are looking for something new, or maybe just looking to get back into work, or maybe your first job, might be worth just popping along and having a little look. It's on tomorrow morning, if you fancy it, at the Western Home Stadium on London Road here in the city. Right, we're going to get our latest news at 10 shortly. Simon Marshall is looking after things for your workday next. Make sure you keep him on. Great listen as always. Blues on the way. This is Toto and Hold the Line, and I'll see you tomorrow from 6. 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

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They have been to the place where the moo moo mate, and the children still cry.

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2: From the Sky News Centre at 10, Elon Musk claims the US government was responsible for Ukraine's drones slowing down. Yesterday, officials in Kyiv reported disruption to missions as a result of interference to the tech boss's Starlink internet system. Volodymyr Zelensky, meanwhile, says he feels betrayed by Donald Trump over his oil deal with Russia. John Foreman is a former UK defence attaché in Kyiv.
3: An attempt to deflect from his own catastrophic decision to attack Iran and make the world oil price shoot up. He's now casting around for someone to blame. He can't blame himself because he's a narcissist, therefore he has to blame somebody else, therefore he's lighted upon President Zelensky and the Ukrainian people.
2: The UK economy grew in August thanks to strong performances in the legal, research and advertising sectors. Figures show GDP rose by 0.1%, beating predictions that it would shrink. The UK's leading hospitality businesses have committed to hiring 100,000 young people not in education, employment or training. The initiative will target those aged 16 to 24, offering them paid work for 3 years. Skills Minister Baroness Jackie Smith says it'll help young people get on the ladder.
4: It's a sign that, just as this government has said, it's unacceptable that young people are not getting that start in life that they need. So businesses willing to work with us, given the momentum that we've developed, in order to help to tackle it.
2: Russell Brand's back in court for the second day of his rape and sexual assault trial. Yesterday, prosecutors claimed he was a ruthless predator. The actor denies all 7 charges. Books by author Sally Rooney are being pulled from shelves in the UK because of her support for Palestine Action. The Irish writer has previously said she donated money to the banned group. And a black Labrador from the Scottish Highlands has been named Animal of the Year. Skia is the first dog to be able to hunt down an invasive and dangerous species called carpet sea squirt. That's the latest. I'm Kat Suave.
5: Now your local news for Peterborough. A Whittlesea man who subjected his former partner to violence, threats and controlling behaviour has been jailed for 2.5 years. Leonard Evans, who's 35, monitored the woman's phone and social media, controlled aspects of her appearance and repeatedly accused her of cheating. He also assaulted and strangled her and threatened to burn down homes. Evans admitted coercive control, intentional strangulation, assault and threatening property damage at Peterborough Crown Court. He was also given an indefinite restraining order. A disqualified driver who led police on a chase in Peterborough has been jailed for 16 months. 42-year-old Anthony Smith was driving on Northey Road near Fengate when officers signalled for him to stop in July. He instead turned around, sped away, drove into a farmer's field and ran from the vehicle. Police found him hiding in undergrowth. Smith admitted dangerous driving, driving whilst disqualified and driving without insurance at Cambridge Crown Court. A major stage has been reached in the construction of Peterborough's new Signet Bridge after 2 large support masts arrived at the embankment. The structures were transported through the city under police escort before being craned into position for welding. Further welding, testing and painting are expected to take around 5 weeks ahead of the bridge's planned installation late next month. The £8.3 million pedestrian and cycle crossing is scheduled to open in March, connecting the city centre and north embankment with areas south of the river. And more than 100 vacancies are expected to be available at a jobs fair in Peterborough tomorrow. Between 15 and 20 employers are likely to attend the event at the Western Home Stadium on London Road. Businesses taking part will include Breton-based food ingredients manufacturer Erka Manufacturing UK. The event comes as official figures show 5,330 people in Peterborough were claiming employment-related universal credit in August, down by 65 from a year earlier.
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5: Mostly cloudy and rather warm today, with a chance of a few sunny spells developing later in the afternoon. Remaining dry throughout, although breezy at times, and we've got a top temperature of 21 degrees. That's the latest from the PCR Newsroom. I'm David Edgeworth.
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dance no more. It's nearly the weekend. It's just around the corner. Hi, I'm Simon Marshall. Thank you very much indeed for switching on this morning. Got some great songs lined up for you. Stick around for Tiffany and Hozier. This is JP Cooper now and September Song, PCRFM.

0: Hosea, take me to church here at PCRFM. Hi, you're with Simon for Thursday, 15th of October. We've teamed up with the Vogueball, and we're giving away a car to one lucky listener. It's a brand new 76-plate JQ5 SUV. 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So you can enter the raffle now with the proceeds supporting the Vogueball. 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The draw closes on the 31st of December at 8 p.m. I'm playing Robbie and Kylie's Kids for you in a minute, and The Killers, Human.
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They were awesome. This is PM Dawn, Set Adrift on Memory Bliss.

0: What a great band the Beautiful South are. You keep it all in at PCRFM. Hi, I'm Simon Marshall. What have you put in the kids' lunch boxes today? Was it crisps? Which have announced the worst crisps and savoury snacks? And I'm sad to say that Pom Bears are in there. Yeah, I love Pom Bears. They're low calorie. What makes them unhealthy? Their high saturated fat and oil content. That's such a shame, isn't it? Maybe you should cut down on the Pom Bears, have them once a week rather than every single day. Yeah, people are just spoiling our fun, aren't they? And I am such a crisp monster. I could eat them literally all day, every day, couldn't you? Right, coming up before 11 o'clock, I'm playing the Pretenders, Brass in Pocket, and I'll also get on the Fratellis.
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This is Simon Marshall here at PCRFM. That's the Fratellis, Whistle for the Choir. Right, get this turned up. It's an absolute classic from Vanilla Ice.

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2: From the Sky News Centre at 11, Elon Musk has suggested the US government was behind a sudden squeeze on Ukraine's access to a key defensive technology. Military commanders on the ground say the Starlink satellite system, which helps guide drones and interceptors, crashed and then restricted missile speeds without warning. Our defence and security editor Deborah Haynes explains why that's a problem.
3: The Ukrainian interceptors that are dealing with, for example, Russian jet-powered drones that fly at least twice the speed of that are completely useless if they can't go faster. If they can't go fast enough to intercept the incoming projectile. And that's why, as Vladimir Zelensky was saying, this is about lives.
2: The UK economy's seen surprise growth in August, despite the impact of rising energy prices and borrowing costs. Official figures show GDP expanded by 0.1%. It's after the International Monetary Fund upgraded this year's forecast for the UK economy. Here's Chancellor John Healey.
4: They've also said Britain stands out for our plan to get a grip with public finances and the fiscal discipline that under other governments has led to really big borrowing costs that Britain is still bearing. It's my responsibility to make sure I can protect that resilience in the British economy, and I will do that at the budget in 2 weeks' time.
2: A man who died after entering a tiger enclosure at a zoo died as a result of multiple traumatic injuries. An initial inquest heard William Chapman climb two fences to get close to the animal at Yorkshire Wildlife Park on Saturday. Russell Brands arrived at court for the second day of his rape and sexual offences trial. He denies seven charges against six women spanning a decade from 1999. The government's confirmed it's looking at the cost of airport drop-offs. Analysis suggests prices have risen on average by a third since the summer of 2025. And the Vatican says the Pope had a good night in hospital and had breakfast as he recovers from surgery. The pontiff was diagnosed with cancer as doctors operated on a small growth on his lung. That's the latest. I'm Kat Suave.
5: Now your local news for Peterborough. A Whittlesea man who subjected his former partner to violence, threats and controlling behaviour has been jailed for 2.5 years. Leonard Evans, who's 35, monitored the woman's phone and social media, controlled aspects of her appearance and repeatedly accused her of cheating. He also assaulted and strangled her and threatened to burn down homes. Evans admitted coercive control, intentional strangulation, assault and threatening property damage at Peterborough Crown Court. He was also given an indefinite restraining order. A disqualified driver who led police on a chase in Peterborough has been jailed for 16 months. 42-year-old Anthony Smith was driving on Northey Road near Fengate when officers signalled for him to stop in July. He instead turned around, sped away, drove into a farmer's field and ran from the vehicle. Police found him hiding in undergrowth. Smith admitted dangerous driving, driving whilst disqualified and driving without insurance at Cambridge Crown Court. A major stage has been reached in the construction of Peterborough's new Signet Bridge after two large support masts arrived at the embankment. The structures were transported through the city under police escort before being craned into position for welding. Further welding, testing and painting are expected to take around 5 weeks ahead of the bridge's planned installation late next month. The £8.3 million pedestrian and cycle crossing is scheduled to open in March, connecting the city centre and North Embankment with areas south of the river. And more than 100 vacancies are expected to be available at a jobs fair in Peterborough tomorrow. Between 15 and 20 employers are likely to attend the event at the Western Home Stadium on London Road. Businesses taking part will include Breton-based food ingredients manufacturer Urca Manufacturing UK. The event comes as official figures show 5,330 people in Peterborough were claiming employment-related universal credit in August, down by 65 from a year earlier.
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5: Mostly cloudy and rather warm today, with a chance of a few sunny spells developing later in the afternoon. Remaining dry throughout, although breezy at times, and we've got a top temperature of 21 degrees. That's the latest from the PCR Newsroom. I'm David Edgeworth.
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You got Simon Marshall here at PCRFM, the greatest songs of all time. He's had a bit of a heat on him recently, Ed Sheeran, hasn't he? Bless him. That's As Is Am. I can tell you, though, a former lead singer of The Fray and American Idol contestant Brooks Rosser have stepped in to support him. This is Katy Perry.

0: What a great song this is. 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Has your son or daughter now finished college for the year, not working or in education? And basically, they're eating all the food in the cupboards and keeping the place generally untidy. ARU Peterborough has just been given £150,000 to run more of its upskill Peterborough programme. There's engineering, business, healthcare, even some work with AI, and a chance to get visits to local employers like Weetabix, Caterpillar Perkins, and Burma Construction to see what different jobs are actually like. You get free lunch. 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The next course starts on Tuesday, 20th of October. 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I've got Lady Gaga and Simply Red playing next.
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0: go on a long cold night. I expect she'll never leave my mind. 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

0: What a great pop tune this is. Enrique Iglesias, Escape at PCRFM. Hi, I'm Simon Marshall. It's Thursday morning. Did you see Eric Clapton's announced he's doing a new tour next year? He's going to be playing Birmingham and then a load of dates at London's Royal Albert Hall. Have you been? I went to see Bryan Adams there a few years ago with my dad. It is such an iconic venue and a great, great experience. So maybe you should go and treat yourself to some tickets if you're a fan of Eric Clapton. I love what he does. On the way before 12, I've got Des Ray and LMC Take Me to the Clouds Above.
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0: John Newman and Rudimental, Feel the Love at PCRFM, the home of Chris McDade. He's here from 2 this afternoon with the 80s Hour. Hey, I've just bagged myself a very good deal. A well-known carvery is doing a little bit of an offer this week, right? And I'm like, brilliant, I'm going to take the kids. And then I've just read another story that says they have been accused of cutting down portion sizes and weighing food. Oh, well, at least I won't get so fat then.
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2: From the Sky News Centre at midday, former DUP leader Geoffrey Donaldson has been sentenced to 15 years in prison for a string of historical sex offences. They relate to two women who were the children at the time across two decades. The 63-year-old's been in custody since being found guilty in June. Gilly Beattie is an investigative journalist.
3: There are very few people who knew the real Geoffrey Donaldson. There is one, Eleanor Donaldson, and there are others, his victims. So they knew the real Geoffrey Donaldson, but that persona, that reality, that monster is very, very different.
2: The family of a man who was killed by a tiger at Yorkshire Wildlife Park raised concerns about his mental health in the lead-up to his death. The initial inquest into 24-year-old William Chapman's death heard he'd been diagnosed with schizophrenia. Katie Barnfield is outside Doncaster Coroner's Court.
4: We were told Mr. Chapman climbed two fences and entered the tiger enclosure. The coroner's officer, Caitlin Brooks, told the court he was approached by the tiger and the ensuing physical contact between the tiger and Mr. Chapman led to him sustaining multiple traumatic injuries.
2: Ukraine's claiming it's destroyed six Russian bombers in a strike alongside more attacks on Moscow's energy. Earlier, Elon Musk called for President Zelensky to go, reposting a claim on social media that the leader had no intention of ending the war with Russia. The trial of Russell Brand, who's charged with rape and other offences, has heard from his first alleged victim. The complainant says he attacked her in 1999. He denies all allegations. Normal People author Sally Rooney can no longer sell her books in the UK. The Irish writers previously said she donated some of her earnings to Palestine Action, which is a proscribed terror group here. And the UK is going to lead a world-first mission to help clean up space. Dead satellites, which threaten GPS signals and weather forecasts, are going to be removed. That's the latest. I'm Kat Suave.
5: Now your local news for Peterborough. A Whittlesea man who subjected his former partner to violence, threats and controlling behaviour has been jailed for 2.5 years. Leonard Evans, who's 35, monitored the woman's phone and social media, controlled aspects of her appearance and repeatedly accused her of cheating. He also assaulted and strangled her and threatened to burn down homes. Evans admitted coercive control, intentional strangulation, assault and threatening property damage at Peterborough Crown Court. He was also given an indefinite restraining order. A disqualified driver who led police on a chase in Peterborough has been jailed for 16 months. 42-year-old Anthony Smith was driving on Northey Road near Fengate when officers signalled for him to stop in July. He instead turned around, sped away, drove into a farmer's field and ran from the vehicle. Police found him hiding in undergrowth. Smith admitted dangerous driving, driving whilst disqualified and driving without insurance at Cambridge Crown Court. A major stage has been reached in the construction of Peterborough's new Signet Bridge after two large support masts arrived at the embankment. The structures were transported through the city under police escort before being craned into position for welding. Further welding, testing and painting are expected to take around 5 weeks ahead of the bridge's planned installation late next month. The £8.3 million pedestrian and cycle crossing is scheduled to open in March, connecting the city centre and north embankment with areas south of the river. And more than 100 vacancies are expected to be available at a jobs fair in Peterborough tomorrow. Between 15 and 20 employers are likely to attend the event at the Western Home Stadium on London Road. Businesses taking part will include Breton-based food ingredients manufacturer Erka Manufacturing UK. The event comes as official figures show 5,330 people in Peterborough were claiming employment-related universal credit in August, down by 65 from a year earlier.
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5: Mostly cloudy and rather warm today, with a chance of a few sunny spells developing later in the afternoon. Remaining dry throughout, although breezy at times, and we've got a top temperature of 21 degrees. That's the latest from the PCR Newsroom. I'm David Edgeworth.
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We are into Thursday lunchtime. The weekend is around the corner. That's Ollie Murs. Run This Town. 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

0: Rita Ora, I Will Never Let You Down at PCRFM. Hi, you were Simon Marshall. And I'm the new boy around here, but I'm not new to Peterborough. Do you remember when Yates's Wine Lodge used to be on the Broadway in Peterborough? I used to DJ in there all the time. It was a great venue. But I didn't realise, before I knew Mikey Faulkner, who does our breakfast show, that he was up the road at Reflex. We never knew each other back in those days, but obviously we do now. We're really good friends. He's back on the radio, by the way, tomorrow from 6 o'clock. Right, Calvin Harris is coming up for you, and Kaiser Chiefs, I Predict a Riot.
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Kaiser Chiefs, I predict a riot at PCRFM. Good luck if you're going down to the Western Home Stadium, home of Peterborough United, from 10 tomorrow. They've got a jobs fair on, and they're expecting more than 100 vacancies with around about 15 to 20 different employers. So if you're heading down there tomorrow, fingers crossed you get yourself sorted with a job. You do need a ticket, so look up the jobs fair online. Here's Louise, Arms Around the World, PCRFM.

wanna kidnap the truth and negotiate or miss the point and aim.

0: Holly Johnson at PCRFM with Americanos. Hi, you're hanging out with Simon Marshall. And last weekend, the Posh beat Leicester City. This Saturday, they're playing Burton Albion at home. And you can catch up with PCR Sports tomorrow here at PCRFM from 6 o'clock. On before 1, Billy Ocean and Becky Hill and David Guetta.
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4: It is the case, we watch TV and we think, goodness me, these scenes are awful. You know, you watch the bombing of Kyiv or Lviv or Kharkiv and think, goodness, what can we do? And the answer is, we can do so much because the needs of the people of Ukraine are so extensive that every little thing helps. So we are just in the last two or three weeks of our latest collection. This will be our 27th delivery to Ukraine of humanitarian aid in of one form or another. And the list of things we're looking for ranges from bars of soap, toothpaste, you know, female sanitary products, right through to camping gas stoves, thermos flasks, any kinds of simple medicine, paracetamol, antiseptic wipes, multivitamins, food. Even we've just had requests for household tools. So if you've got some spare screwdrivers and saws, batteries, you know, AAA batteries, AA batteries, actually could be put to incredible use getting these to the people of Ukraine. And that's our promise to those who support Ukraine and then hand them over to our braver, heroic partners who will then take them right to the front line. Unfortunately, you know, the Russian attacks have become even more indiscriminate and they are targeting civilian targets very deliberately. So there's always an element of risk. But like every country in conflict, life goes on. You go to places like Kyiv and Lviv and they're busy, bustling places, but you're never far away from the war. You know, the cemeteries are everywhere. There's countless flags for all of the newly killed soldiers. The air raid warnings, the damage to the buildings. So it's a combination of both. Life goes on, but the struggle is always there, always apparent. You can never escape from it.
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Becky Hill, David Guetta, Remember here at PCRFM. Talking of remembering things, just a heads up for you next week, Cromwell Road's going to be a little bit tricky. It's closed between Lime Tree Avenue and Cobden Avenue from Monday.

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2: From the Sky News Centre at 1. Former DUP leader Geoffrey Donaldson has been jailed for 15 years. It's for 18 historical sex offences against two women when they were children. Judge Paul Ramsey says the 63-year-old's shown no regret, apology or shame following his conviction. Stephen Murphy at Newry Crown Court is reading from one of the victim's impact statements.
3: She said that you could have saved me from court. Instead, she was accused of making her story up. You took away my ability to trust people. I wish I knew hope, she says, but you took that away. And I think that gives you some insight into the continuing impact.
2: A man who died after entering the tiger enclosure at Yorkshire Wildlife Park had previously been diagnosed with schizophrenia. An inquest found William Chapman died from multiple traumatic injuries on Saturday. A woman who claimed she was raped by Russell Brand says she felt frightened when they were alone together in a hotel room in 1999. The comedian denies seven charges against six women over a decade. Ukraine says it struck a Russian oil refinery in response to Moscow's ballistic missile and drone attacks on one of its gas facilities. It violates an energy ceasefire called for by Donald Trump, which President Zelensky previously said he'd engage in. Here's Prime Minister Andy Burnham.
4: What has Russia done in the last few days? It's been bombing energy infrastructure in Ukraine. So it is quite clear who the aggressor is, and we will use whatever influence we have got to bring the parties together behind President Zelensky and Ukraine.
2: The Kremlin claims Kyiv never stopped strikes on its refineries. Severe drought's been declared in large parts of England. The government says the southeast and southwest have experienced their driest April to September in over a century. And the Duchess of Sussex says it's great to be back as she joined Prince Harry on their first joint engagement since returning to the UK. They're carrying out three appearances in Nottingham today. That's the latest. I'm Kat Suave.
5: Now your local news for Peterborough. A Whittlesea man who subjected his former partner to violence, threats and controlling behaviour has been jailed for 2.5 years. Leonard Evans, who's 35, monitored the woman's phone and social media, controlled aspects of her appearance and repeatedly accused her of cheating. He also assaulted and strangled her and threatened to burn down homes. Evans admitted coercive control, intentional strangulation, assault and threatening property damage at Peterborough Crown Court. He was also given an indefinite restraining order. A disqualified driver who led police on a chase in Peterborough has been jailed for 16 months. 42-year-old Anthony Smith was driving on Northey Road near Fengate when officers signalled for him to stop in July. He instead turned around and sped away, drove into a farmer's field and ran from the vehicle. Police found him hiding in undergrowth. Smith admitted dangerous driving, driving whilst disqualified and driving without insurance at Cambridge Crown Court. A major stage has been reached in the construction of Peterborough's new Signet Bridge after two large support masts arrived at the embankment. The structures were transported through the city under police escort before being craned into position for welding. Further welding, testing and painting are expected to take around 5 weeks ahead of the bridge's planned installation late next month. The £8.3 million pedestrian and cycle crossing is scheduled to open in March, connecting the city centre and north embankment with areas south of the river. And more than 100 vacancies are expected to be available at a jobs fair in Peterborough tomorrow. Between 15 and 20 employers are likely to attend the event at the Western Home Stadium on London Road. Businesses taking part will include Breton-based food ingredients manufacturer Erka Manufacturing UK. The event comes as official figures show 5,330 people in Peterborough were claiming employment-related universal credit in August, down by 65 from a year earlier.
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5: Mostly cloudy and rather warm today, with a chance of a few sunny spells developing later in the afternoon. Remaining dry throughout, although breezy at times, and we've got a top temperature of 21 degrees. That's the latest from the PCR Newsroom. I'm David Edgeworth.
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2: From the Sky News Centre at 2, Northern Ireland's Public Prosecution Service says no individual is beyond the reach of law as former DUP leader Geoffrey Donaldson is jailed for 15 years. It's for historical child sex abuse relating to two women. The party says this 63-year-old deserves every day of his sentence. Prosecutor Catherine Kearns had this message outside Newry Crown Court.
3: He has never accepted responsibility for his offending, nor shown any remorse. Geoffrey Donaldson held a prominent public position. This case shows that sexual abuse can be hidden behind a facade of respectability.
2: An inquest heard a man who entered a zoo tiger enclosure died from multiple traumatic injuries. William Chapman, who was mauled to death at Yorkshire Wildlife Park at the weekend, had a history of schizophrenia. Russia and Ukraine have exchanged strikes on oil and gas sites as Donald Trump's energy ceasefire ends. Andy Burnham's insisted the UK will continue to build bridges between the US president and Kyiv. A woman's told Russell Brand's rape trial she felt dirty and afraid she might be pregnant after an attack in 1999. She says she thought the comedian was gay when she agreed to go to his hotel room in Bournemouth. He denies the charges. The Duke and Duchess of Sussex have been cheered at their first joint engagement since returning to the UK. Harry and Meghan were welcomed to the community recording studio in Nottingham. She was heard telling one woman in the crowd, "It's great to be back." The couple set up home in England in August after previously quitting royal duties for life in the US. Meanwhile, the King's opened the new session of the Welsh Parliament, hailing his special connection with Wales. His Majesty's taken part in the ceremony in Cardiff for the first time since he became monarch. That's the latest. I'm Stevie Shillinglaw.
4: Now your local news for Peterborough. A Whittlesea man who subjected his former partner to violence, threats and controlling behaviour has been jailed for 2.5 years. Leonard Evans, who's 35, monitored the woman's phone and social media, controlled aspects of her appearance and repeatedly accused her of cheating. He also assaulted and strangled her and threatened to burn down homes. Evans admitted coercive control, intentional strangulation, assault and threatening property damage at Peterborough Crown Court. He was also given an indefinite restraining order. A disqualified driver who led police on a chase in Peterborough has been jailed for 16 months. 42-year-old Anthony Smith was driving on Northey Road near Fengate when officers signalled for him to stop in July. He instead turned around, sped away, drove into a farmer's field and ran from the vehicle. Police found him hiding in undergrowth. Smith admitted dangerous driving, driving whilst disqualified and driving without insurance at Cambridge Crown Court. A major stage has been reached in the construction of Peterborough's new Signet Bridge after two large support masts arrived at the embankment. The structures were transported through the city under police escort before being craned into position for welding. Further welding, testing and painting are expected to take around 5 weeks ahead of the bridge's planned installation late next month. The £8.3 million pedestrian and cycle crossing is scheduled to open in March, connecting the city centre and north embankment with areas south of the river. And more than 100 vacancies are expected to be available at a jobs fair in Peterborough tomorrow. Between 15 and 20 employers are likely to attend the event at the Western Home Stadium on London Road. Businesses taking part will include Breton-based food ingredients manufacturer Erka Manufacturing UK. The event comes as official figures show 5,330 people in Peterborough were claiming employment-related universal credit in August, down by 65 from a year earlier.
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4: Some sunny spells this afternoon with varying amounts of cloud and it'll feel warm. The wind will die down and there'll be some rain overnight. That should clear tomorrow to sunshine and showers. That's the latest from the PCR newsroom. I'm David Edgeworth.
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You're tuned in to PCR FM. This is the 80s hour 10-year guarantee, and I'm Chris McDade, and I'm going to take you on a journey from 80 to 89 in order, making sure that no year is left out. Today, it is Top 10 Hits Thursday. We started the show in 1980 with Madness and Night Boat to Cairo. It was part of its EP Work, Rest and Play, with the song reaching number 6. So let's continue. I have ABC lined up from 1982, but first, this is Coast to Coast, reaching number 5 with Do the Hucklebuck. You're listening to PCR Events.

the great tune there for your Thursday afternoon. That was from 1982, ABC with The Look of Love. The song reached number four, selling 250,000 copies and became the band's most successful chart hit. Right, it's now time for the daily quiz shortly. Two out of three. So let's take you there. I've got Laura Branigan lined up from 1984. But first, this is Elton John with I'm Still Standing from 1983, with the song reaching number four and selling 250,000 copies in the process.

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selling just under 400,000 copies, reaching number 5. That was Laura Branigan with her version of Self Control. So, 2 out of 3. I'm going to read you 3 statements where 2 out of 3 are false and 1 is true. What you've got to do is try and guess which one it is. It's just a bit of fun. The answer coming later on in the show. So here we go. Statement number 1. Albert Einstein failed math as a child. Statement number 2. The inventor of the Pringles can is buried in one. And statement 3. Dogs can only see in black and white. Which one of them is the truth? That answer to come. But let's continue with the music. From 1985, this is Simple Minds with Alive and Kicking, with this song reaching number 7 on the UK Singles Chart.

playing you the greatest hits of all time. This is PCR FM. Good afternoon. I'm Chris McDade, and this is the 80s Hour 10-year guarantee. And from 1986, that was Whitney Houston with How Will I Know. The song reached number 5 and 200,000 copies sold to date. So I've got the answer coming up to the 2 out of 3 that I mentioned earlier. That's coming shortly. So let's take you there. From 1987, this is Mel and Kim with FLM. The song reached number 7 and remained in the UK top 40 for 11 weeks.

0: Good afternoon, you're listening to PCR FM and this is the 80s Hour 10-Year Guarantee with myself, Chris McDade. Well, did you manage to work out the two out of three? Well, here we go. So, Albert Einstein failed math as a child with statement one. That is false. He excelled it. Dogs can only see in black and white. That is false because dogs do see colour, just not in the same spectrum as we do. So the correct answer was statement two. The inventor of the Pringles can is buried in one. Fred Bohr's ashes were partially buried in a Pringles can per his wishes. So B was the correct answer. So well done if you got it wrong. So let's finish today's guarantee. From 1989, I have lined up Belinda Carlisle. And from 1988, number four for Fleetwood Mac and Everywhere. The song is currently standing at 4.2 million copies sold today. They play next here on the 80s Hour, 10-year guarantee. 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

That was from 1989, Belinda Carlisle with Leave a Light On, reaching number 4 and in the top 40 for the Song of the Year. Well, that's it for me today. Tomorrow is non-top 10 hits, and here are a couple to finish the show. I have the Bluebells with I'm Falling to play, but first, this is Poison with Every Rose Has Its Thorn. That song only reaching number 13. And we have a bonus track, number 12, for Spandau Ballet and Communication. After the news at 3, we've got Marky T with Drive Time, taking you through till 7. Then we've got live music in the studio on the Doc Mason Show, with tonight being Paul Neal. And from 9 o'clock, it's back to the 90s with Steve Tyler. Which leads me to say, let's keep it local. Let's keep it PCRFM. I'll see you tomorrow for the final one of the week. Until then, bye for now.

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3: From the Sky News Centre at 3, former DUP leader Geoffrey Donaldson has been sentenced to 15 years in prison for historical child sex abuse. He's guilty of 18 counts, including rape, against two women across two decades. The judge told the 63-year-old he has doubled down on his denial since his conviction. Detective Chief Inspector Leah Crothers has spoken outside Newry Crown Court.
4: Geoffrey manipulated both young victims and exploited the trust they had in him. Both brave women have suffered immeasurably as they come to terms with what has happened to them as children. He robbed them both of their childhood and innocence.
3: The family of a man who was killed by a tiger at Yorkshire Wildlife Park raised concerns about his mental health in the lead-up to his death. The inquest into 24-year-old William Chapman's death heard he'd been diagnosed with schizophrenia and had previously suffered bouts of psychosis. Our correspondent Katie Barnfield is outside Doncaster Coroner's Court.
5: We were told Mr. Chapman climbed two fences and entered the tiger enclosure. The coroner's officer, Caitlin Brooks, told the court he was approached by the tiger and the ensuing physical contact between the tiger and Mr. Chapman led to him sustaining multiple traumatic injuries.
3: The Prime Minister's knockback suggestions the US has betrayed Ukraine, insisting he'll continue to build bridges with Donald Trump. Volodymyr Zelensky made the comments after access to vital Starlink satellite systems was curbed. A woman who claimed she was raped by Russell Brand says she felt frightened when they were alone together in a hotel room in 1999. The comedian denies seven charges against six women over a decade. The Culture Secretary says she's minded to intervene in Sky's deal to buy ITV. Lisa Nandy says she has potential concerns about the deal's impact on the breadth of news providers in Britain. And the Duchess of Sussex says it's great to be back as she attended her first engagement with Prince Harry since their return to the UK. The couple visited a community recording studio in Nottingham. That's the latest. I'm Stevie Shillinglaw.
6: Now your local news for Peterborough. A Whittlesea man who subjected his former partner to violence, threats and controlling behaviour has been jailed for 2.5 years. Leonard Evans, who's 35, monitored the woman's phone and social media, controlled aspects of her appearance and repeatedly accused her of cheating. He also assaulted and strangled her and threatened to burn down homes. Evans admitted coercive control, intentional strangulation, assault and threatening property damage at Peterborough Crown Court. He was also given an indefinite restraining order. A disqualified driver who led police on a chase in Peterborough has been jailed for 16 months. 42-year-old Anthony Smith was driving on Northey Road near Fengate when officers signalled for him to stop in July. He instead turned around, sped away, drove into a farmer's field and ran from the vehicle. Police found him hiding in undergrowth. Smith admitted dangerous driving, driving whilst disqualified and driving without insurance at Cambridge Crown Court. A major stage has been reached in the construction of Peterborough's new Signet Bridge after two large support masts arrived at the embankment. The structures were transported through the city under police escort before being craned into position for welding. Further welding, testing and painting are expected to take around 5 weeks ahead of the bridge's planned installation late next month. The £8.3 million pedestrian and cycle crossing is scheduled to open in March, connecting the city centre and north embankment with areas south of the river. And more than 100 vacancies are expected to be available at a jobs fair in Peterborough tomorrow. Between 15 and 20 employers are likely to attend the event at the Western Home Stadium on London Road. Businesses taking part will include Breton-based food ingredients manufacturer Erka Manufacturing UK. The event comes as official figures show 5,330 people in Peterborough were claiming employment-related universal credit in August, down by 65 from a year earlier.
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6: Mostly cloudy and rather warm today, with a chance of a few sunny spells developing later in the afternoon. Remaining dry throughout, although breezy at times, and we've got a top temperature of 21 degrees. That's the latest from the PCR Newsroom. I'm David Edgeworth.
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Keep me going till 7 o'clock tonight. Well, I think I've decided now that I think I'll make a good James Bond. Whenever they're deciding, come to let me know. I've heard Olivia Dean is set to be the next singer for the theme tune, so let's collaborate.

0: FM payphone on PCR FM. When was the last time you used a payphone? I remember one day I was off school. I can't remember why. I think it was like a non-pupil day. And we had a payphone not far from our house. I went down there and rang the free phone Nickelodeon number just because I could. I got through as well. I can't remember what I did it, but yeah, last time it was a payphone, was 1998. Right, Basement Jacks on the way, The Pretenders, and Emily Sande plays next.
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Live. That's Basement Jacks and Romeo on PCRFM. Just come 3:30. It's Marky T getting you back home. The school run is on. A very good afternoon to Leanne in Woodston. Hello to Philip picking up his granddaughter Isabella in Palmwell. And a big hello to Jody currently out in Breton this afternoon. A little bit running late. Yeah, these things happen, don't worry. Right, he's Colour Me Bad and I Want to Sex You Up on PCRFM.

0: former X Factor winner James Arthur and Naked. Have you seen it here? Say, and Liberty X are collaborating next year, doing a tour at London's O2 Arena. That's when the Pop Stars The Rivals, wasn't it? Was that back in, if I'm rightly, what, 2002, 2001? Is it around that sort of time? Wow. Right, Michael Bublé on the way, and Billy Joel plays next.
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2: On a sunny day in Peterborough. Fingers crossed it's going to be a good barbecuing weather this weekend, isn't it?
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2: Oh, why do you put the mockers on everything I say?
3: 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Don't live in a fluffy world that doesn't exist.
2: I'm trying to be upbeat about the situation.
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2: We've not seen any sun for God knows how long. And I say, beautiful day in Peterborough. And you say, it's going to rain later.
3: Tomorrow? It's more than later, isn't it?
2: Well, it's later than now, isn't it?
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Michael Bublé, haven't met you yet on PCRFM with Shawn Mendes, Camila Cabello on the way after we continue with En Vogue. Michael Bublé, haven't met you yet on PCRFM with Shawn Mendes, Camila Cabello on the way after we continue with En Vogue.

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2: From the Sky News Centre at 4, Northern Ireland's Public Prosecution Service says no individual is beyond the reach of law, as former DUP leader Geoffrey Donaldson is jailed for 15 years. It's for historical child sex abuse relating to two women. The party says a 63-year-old deserves every day of his sentence. Prosecutor Catherine Kearns had this message outside Newry Crown Court.
3: He has never accepted responsibility for his offending, nor shown any remorse. Geoffrey Donaldson held a prominent public position. This case shows that sexual abuse can be hidden behind a facade of respectability.
2: Two people have been arrested in Ireland as part of the investigation into a suspected arson attack that killed four people. Philip and Kim English, along with children Callum and Jaden, died when a fire broke out at a property in Waterford in the early hours of Tuesday morning. Two other children are in hospital. Our correspondent Phoebe Southworth has the latest.
4: A man aged in his 20s and also a female aged in her 30s have been arrested in connection with this arson attack and murder investigation. We await more details of those two children who remain in a critical condition in hospital.
2: A man who died after entering the tiger enclosure at Yorkshire Wildlife Park had previously been diagnosed with schizophrenia. An initial inquest found 24-year-old William Chapman died from multiple traumatic injuries near Doncaster on Saturday. Donald Trump says the execution of a former army major who killed 13 people will not be live streamed. His defence secretary had suggested the death of Nedal Malik Hassan by firing squad would be available to watch online. The UK's economy has grown unexpectedly. Experts had been predicting it would contract in August, but official figures show a 0.1% rise in GDP. And Great Britain have won two gold medals on day two of the World Track Cycling Championships. They took victory by more than 5 seconds in the final of the women's team pursuit against Italy. That's the latest. I'm Stevie Shillinglaw.
5: Now your local news for Peterborough. A Whittlesea man who subjected his former partner to violence, threats and controlling behaviour has been jailed for 2.5 years. Leonard Evans, who's 35, monitored the woman's phone and social media, controlled aspects of her appearance and repeatedly accused her of cheating. He also assaulted and strangled her and threatened to burn down homes. Evans admitted coercive control, intentional strangulation, assault and threatening property damage at Peterborough Crown Court. He was also given an indefinite restraining order. A disqualified driver who led police on a chase in Peterborough has been jailed for 16 months. 42-year-old Anthony Smith was driving on Northey Road near Fengate when officers signalled for him to stop in July. He instead turned around, sped away, drove into a farmer's field and ran from the vehicle. Police found him hiding in undergrowth. Smith admitted dangerous driving, driving whilst disqualified and driving without insurance at Cambridge Crown Court. A major stage has been reached in the construction of Peterborough's new Signet Bridge after two large support masts arrived at the embankment. The structures were transported through the city under police escort before being craned into position for welding. Further welding, testing and painting are expected to take around 5 weeks ahead of the bridge's planned installation late next month. The £8.3 million pedestrian and cycle crossing is scheduled to open in March, connecting the city centre and north embankment with areas south of the river. And more than 100 vacancies are expected to be available at a jobs fair in Peterborough tomorrow. Between 15 and 20 employers are likely to attend the event at the Western Home Stadium on London Road. Businesses taking part will include Breton-based food ingredients manufacturer Erka Manufacturing UK. The event comes as official figures show 5,330 people in Peterborough were claiming employment-related universal credit in August, down by 65 from a year earlier.
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5: Some sunny spells this afternoon with varying amounts of cloud and it'll feel warm. The wind will die down and there'll be some rain overnight. That should clear tomorrow to sunshine and showers. That's the latest from the PCR newsroom. I'm David Edgeworth.
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0: Thursday afternoon. I like to call it the pre-kend. How are you doing? It's Marky T. Drive Time is on. It is PCR FM. A very big hello to Stacey, currently on board, who's just left Queensgate Shopping Centre, thinking of starting the Christmas shopping early. Yeah, I'm yet to do that. Not just yet. Right, you two on the way, and One Republic, plus a look at the roads next.
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7: 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We're a head office based in Peterborough. 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That's what we concentrate on doing.
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9: With the latest for Peterborough, I'm Luca Marshall. Starting this Thursday afternoon on the A47, which is currently tailback westbound up to the junction with the A1, we also have some minor delays southbound through Wandsford. In Peterborough Centre, minor delays as well along Paston Parkway into Parnwell, with traffic also busy along Thorpe Road up to the station roundabout. Both directions as well along Dogsthorpe Road and Park Road are heading down towards the roundabout. There are also minor delays in both directions on London Road and over Town Bridge, plus tailbacks along Neen Parkway, that's up to the junction with Fletton Parkway and the Serpentine. The I bypass also begins to pick up heading out of the city as well. And finally, we're also still seeing long queues along London Road in both directions through Yaxley. If you do spot any problems this evening, it's safe and legal to do so. Send us a message on socials at PCRFM or on WhatsApp at 0330 001 1007. I'll have more in 30 minutes.
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0: such a feel-good tune still. Bruno Mars and I Just Might on BCR FM. 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
7: A Whittlesea man who's objected his former partner to violence, threats and coercive control has been jailed for 2.5 years. 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

0: Appleby and Don't Worry on BCRFM. I don't know about you, I feel like there's no real horror movies at the cinema this time of year. Like, I used to love going to watch Saw and think Halloween's been done about 14 times or something. I'm really upset to see there's no big Halloween movies out just yet at the cinema. Maybe it might change in a few days' time. I'm not sure, though. I do love this time of year. Right, Amy Grant on the way for you, and Teddy Swims will look at the roads next on BCRFM.
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8: With the latest for Peterborough, I'm Luca Marshall. Starting this Thursday afternoon on the A47, which is currently tailback westbound up to the junction with the A1. We also have some minor delays southbound through Wansford. In Peterborough Centre, minor delays as well along Paston Parkway into Parnwell, with traffic also busy along Thorpe Road up to the station roundabouts, both directions as well along Dogsthorpe Road and Park Road are heading down towards the roundabout. There are also minor delays in both directions on London Road and over Town Bridge, plus tailbacks along Neen Parkway, that's up to the junction with Fletton Parkway in the Serpentine. The Eye Bypass also begin to pick up heading out of the city as well. And finally, we're also still seeing long queues along London Road in both directions through Yaxley. If you do spot any problems this evening, it's safe and legal to do so. Send us a message on socials at PCRFM or on WhatsApp at 0330 001 1007. We'll have more in 30 minutes.
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Amy Grant and Baby Baby on PCR FM. Don't forget, if you like your 90s anthems, check out Steve Tyler tonight from 9 p.m. On the way from 7, you've got the Doc Mason Show. But until then, you've got me sticking with you until 7 p.m. as you get you back home with Taylor Swift on the way, Miles Smith. But right now, he's Peter Gabriel and Salisbury Hill.

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2: From the Sky News Centre at 5. Former DUP leader Geoffrey Donaldson has been sentenced to 15 years in prison for historical child sex abuse. He's found guilty of 18 counts, including rape, against two women across two decades. The judge told the 63-year-old he had doubled down on his denials since his conviction. Detective Chief Inspector Leah Crothers has spoken outside Newry Crown Court.
3: Geoffrey manipulated both young victims and exploited the trust they had in him. Both brave women have suffered immeasurably as they come to terms with what has happened to them as children. He robbed them both of their childhood and innocence.
2: New NHS England guidance says trans patients should be placed on wards according to their birth sex rather than their gender identity. It says when it's not clinically appropriate, alternative arrangements should be made. A man and a woman have been arrested by police in Ireland, investigating the murder of four people in a suspected arson attack. Philip and Kim English and two children died in the fire in Waterford on Tuesday. Andy Burnham's insisted he'll continue to build bridges between Donald Trump and Ukraine. Relations between Kyiv and Washington are strained, with the US agreeing to buy Russian diesel and curbing Ukraine's access to vital satellite systems. The Prime Minister says it's clear Moscow's the aggressor in the war. Meanwhile, Defence Secretary Wes Streeting's been speaking in Washington.
4: Ukraine may be thousands of miles from American shores, but if aggression is rewarded, if borders can be redrawn by force, if the sovereignty of nations becomes negotiable, the consequences will not remain confined to Ukraine or to my continent.
2: Meanwhile, Donald Trump says the firing squad execution of a ex-US Army psychiatrist who killed 13 people will not be live-streamed. His defence secretary had previously announced Nadal Hassan's death would be open for public viewing. And Gianni Infantino has apologised to the FIFA Council for his plans to sell stakes in the World Cup, but the FA chair says he's not fit to be president. That's the latest. I'm Stevie Shillinglaw.
5: Now your local news for Peterborough. A Whittlesea man who subjected his former partner to violence, threats and controlling behaviour has been jailed for 2.5 years. Leonard Evans, who's 35, monitored the woman's phone and social media, controlled aspects of her appearance and repeatedly accused her of cheating. He also assaulted and strangled her and threatened to burn down homes. Evans admitted coercive control, intentional strangulation, assault and threatening property damage at Peterborough Crown Court. He was also given an indefinite restraining order. A disqualified driver who led police on a chase in Peterborough has been jailed for 16 months. 42-year-old Anthony Smith was driving on Northey Road near Fengate when officers signalled for him to stop in July. He instead turned around, sped away, drove into a farmer's field and ran from the vehicle. Police found him hiding in undergrowth. Smith admitted dangerous driving, driving whilst disqualified and driving without insurance at Cambridge Crown Court. A major stage has been reached in the construction of Peterborough's new Signet Bridge after two large support masts arrived at the embankment. The structures were transported through the city under police escort before being craned into position for welding. Further welding, testing and painting are expected to take around 5 weeks ahead of the bridge's planned installation late next month. The £8.3 million pedestrian and cycle crossing is scheduled to open in March, connecting the city centre and north embankment with areas south of the river. And more than 100 vacancies are expected to be available at a jobs fair in Peterborough tomorrow. Between 15 and 20 employers are likely to attend the event at the Western Home Stadium on London Road. Businesses taking part will include Breton-based food ingredients manufacturer Erka Manufacturing UK. The event comes as official figures show 5,330 people in Peterborough were claiming employment-related universal credit in August, down by 65 from a year earlier.
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5: Some sunny spells this afternoon with varying amounts of cloud and it'll feel warm. The wind will die down and there'll be some rain overnight. That should clear tomorrow to sunshine and showers. That's the latest from the PCR newsroom. I'm David Edgeworth.
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FM with Take That and Pray. And I reckon Elon Musk prayed he didn't do this, as he showed off his AI chatbot, what it can do. And this had to go to plan. It shared him ordering a Lego purchase online. The only thing is, when you do that, it's going to tell you an address, isn't it? Users claim he cancelled Musk's Lego order, and Musk denies it and insists the address isn't his home. Could you imagine that? They put an order through thinking, that's all right. Think, oh no, I've just shared the world my address. Yeah, well done, Elon Musk. Right, here's Shaboozy and Let Them Know on PCR FM. Don't let them know your address, though.

0: boozy and let them know. Well, imagine you're taking a wedding photo by the river and shaboozy floats by. That's exactly what happened to a California couple taking photos from their big day in Mammoth Lakes, California. In a video shared on Monday, it looked incredible. The wedding planner said that they'd chosen to stay anonymous, just taking photos, and there he is floating by. What a legend. Right, let's get you back home for a Thursday afternoon. I've got Ellie Goulding to play for you, Alex Warren and Jelly Roll, and we'll look at the roads next.
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1: With the latest for Peterborough, I'm Luca Marshall. Starting this Thursday evening on the A47, which is seeing slight moving traffic still eastbound from Aylesworth all the way up to the junction with the A1. In Peterborough Centre, minor delays along Paston Parkway into Parnwell. Traffic also busy around the station roundabout and in both directions along Eastfield Road and St John's Street. There are also minor delays in both directions on London Road and over Town Bridge. Tailbacks on Neen Parkway, that's up to the junction with Fletton Parkway and the Serpentine. The A15 northbound seeing delays around 10 minutes or so from Glinton up to Market Deeping, whilst the I bypass is congested there with delays of around 10 to 15 minutes or so, that's heading westbound out towards Thorney. Finally, still seeing delays as well on London Road in both directions through Yaxley. If you do spot any of the problems, then it's safe and legal to do so. Drop us a message on socials at PCRFM or on WhatsApp at 0330 001 1007. We'll have more in 30 minutes.
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0: Dire Straits and Sultans of Swing on BCR FM. Have you ever thought, you know, I'm going on a date soon, need to tidy up the house? Apparently, if you ever thought about that, the second you step into the home, it turns out a messy place really can end things before they start. 50% of over 40 singles lose interest after seeing a messy home. 83% judge clutter instantly, and 76% are put off by bad smells. So if you're going on a date and bringing your person back, make sure it looks nice and tidy. That's just a given thing, isn't it? Right, Gabrielle Chilmi on the way for you, Morgan Wallen, and we'll get latest headlines with David Edgeworth. 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
4: A Whittlesea man who's objected his former partner to violence, threats and coercive control has been jailed for 2.5 years. 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

0: getting you back home, ready for the weekend one day early. That's called Thursday's the pre-kin. Oh, they do say sometimes, don't they, that Thursday is the new Friday. If that's the case, I've got some party songs waiting for you. Billy Ocean and Kelly Clarkson plays next. We'll look at the roads.
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9: With the latest for Peterborough, I'm Luca Marshall. Starting this Thursday evening on the A47, which is seeing slight moving traffic still eastbound from Aylesworth all the way up to the junction with the A1. In Peterborough Centre, minor delays along Paston Parkway into Parnwell. Traffic also busy around the station roundabout and in both directions along Eastfield Road and St John's Street. There are also minor delays in both directions on London Road and over Town Bridge. Tailbacks along Neame Parkway, that's up to the junction with Fletton Parkway and the Serpentine. The A15 northbound, seeing delays around 10 minutes or so from Glinton up to Market Deeping, whilst the I bypass is congested there with delays of around 10 to 15 minutes or so, that's heading westbound out towards Thorney. Finally, still seeing delays as well on London Road in both directions through Yaxley. If you do spot any of the problems and it's safe and legal to do so, drop us a message on socials at PCRFM or on WhatsApp at 0330 001 1007. We'll have more in 30 minutes.
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What a great tune to help get you back home this evening. Taken from 2005, if you went to the cinema, you'll have seen Harry Potter, the Goblet of Fire, Revenge of the Sith, and Johnny Depp's Charlie the Chocolate Factory were big hits. And in football, Liverpool pulled off the miracle of Istanbul, came back 3-0 down against AC Milan in the Champions League and penalties that year from 2005. What a throwback. It's about a throwback. Here's another one. It's Aloe Black and the Man on PCR FM. Well, you-

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1: From the Sky News Centre at 6, one of the victims of Jeffrey Donaldson says the impact of his crimes didn't end when the abuse ended, as he's jailed for 15 years. The former DUP leader was convicted of charges, including rape, which he committed between 1985 and 2008. In an interview conducted by police, victim A spoke about the effect it's had on her. Her words have been revoiced.
2: My life has been pretty rubbish the whole way through, and every day is a battle and a fight. If it can help out a girl or a boy somewhere, then it's worth it, because you cannot erase what's happened to you, so you have to carry on.
1: A man and a woman have been arrested in Ireland by Garda officers investigating a suspected arson attack that killed four people. Two adults and two children died in what's believed to be a targeted attack on a house in Waterford on Tuesday. Andy Burnham's vowed to try and build bridges between Washington and Kyiv after Donald Trump agreed to buy Russian diesel. Meanwhile, Defence Secretary Wes Streeting told an event in Washington that aggression should never be rewarded. One of Russell Brand's alleged victims has told his trial he became monster-like when he stripped naked and raped her in a hotel. The court heard he'd been camp-friendly and effeminate when they'd first met in Bournemouth in 1999. He denies all the allegations against him. And our correspondent Katie Spencer says the woman's been questioned by barristers.
3: They asked her directly, "Did you say no?" To which she said, "I did." She explained, "I didn't repeatedly say no, no, no, no, but I did say no to him."
1: The Duchess of Sussex says it's great to be back as she joined Prince Harry on their first joint engagement since returning to the UK. The couple have been meeting people out and about in Nottingham. And now to sport, and England captain Harry Kane has agreed a new deal in principle to stay at Bayern Munich until the summer of 2029. He scored 154 goals in 156 matches since moving to Germany from Tottenham 3 years ago. That's the latest. I'm Stevie Shillinglaw.
4: Now your local news for Peterborough. A Whittlesea man who subjected his former partner to violence, threats and controlling behaviour has been jailed for 2.5 years. Leonard Evans, who's 35, monitored the woman's phone and social media, controlled aspects of her appearance and repeatedly accused her of cheating. He also assaulted and strangled her and threatened to burn down homes. Evans admitted coercive control, intentional strangulation, assault and threatening property damage at Peterborough Crown Court. He was also given an indefinite restraining order. A disqualified driver who led police on a chase in Peterborough has been jailed for 16 months. 42-year-old Anthony Smith was driving on Northey Road near Fengate when officers signalled for him to stop in July. He instead turned around, sped away, drove into a farmer's field and ran from the vehicle. Police found him hiding in undergrowth. Smith admitted dangerous driving, driving whilst disqualified and driving without insurance at Cambridge Crown Court. A major stage has been reached in the construction of Peterborough's new Signet Bridge after two large support masts arrived at the embankment. The structures were transported through the city under police escort before being craned into position for welding. Further welding, testing and painting are expected to take around 5 weeks ahead of the bridge's planned installation late next month. The £8.3 million pedestrian and cycle crossing is scheduled to open in March, connecting the city centre and north embankment with areas south of the river. And more than 100 vacancies are expected to be available at a jobs fair in Peterborough tomorrow. Between 15 and 20 employers are likely to attend the event at the Western Home Stadium on London Road. Businesses taking part will include Breton-based food ingredients manufacturer Urca Manufacturing UK. The event comes as official figures show 5,330 people in Peterborough were claiming employment-related universal credit in August, down by 65 from a year earlier.
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4: Some sunny spells this afternoon with varying amounts of cloud and it'll feel warm. The wind will die down and there'll be some rain overnight. That should clear tomorrow to sunshine and showers. That's the latest from the PCR newsroom. I'm David Edgeworth.
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0: I had to take my daughter to the orthodontist last week, and they were using a digital camera to take photos of her mouth. And I was like, I don't think I've seen one of these since like 2012 or something. My daughter's like, what is it? I was like, it's a camera. She's like, why not using a phone? I'm like, because we had cameras before phones. She went, I didn't know that. That's what it's come to nowadays. Can we bring back the digital camera? All right, look at the roads next, and I'll be back with Bonnie Tyler, Joe, and Little Mix.
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7: The latest for Peterborough, I'm Luca Marshall. Starting this Thursday evening on the A47, where traffic is now beginning to ease up to the junction with the A1. Peterborough Centre still have some minor delays there along Paston Parkway into Parnwell, with traffic also busy around the station roundabout. Eastville Road, Crawthorne Road also still quite busy as well. There are also still delays in both directions on London Road and over Town Bridge, whilst the I bypass is beginning to ease just slightly. Finally, we're still seeing tailbacks there along London Road in both directions through Yaxley. If you do spot any other problems, it's safe for legal to do so. Let us know. You can do that on socials at PCRFM or on WhatsApp at 0330 001 1007.
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0: Joe and At The Beginning on BCRFM, which reminds me of Stranger Things, something I've never watched, by the way. I've got so many programs lined up on my Netflix to watch, and I never get time. I'm still watching reruns of Benidorm, by the way. Such a great program, especially this time of year. Right, Katy Perry and The Cause plays next, and we'll get latest headlines with David Edgeworth.
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5: A Whittlesea man who's subjected his former partner to violence, threats and coercive control has been jailed for 2.5 years. 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

0: That's The Cause and Irresistible on PCR FM. Stick around, I've got Deacon Blue on the way for you, Post Malone and Swaley, and we'll check out the roads next.
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6: The latest for Peterborough, I'm Luca Marshall. Starting this Thursday evening on the A47, where traffic is now beginning to ease up to the junction with the A1. Peterborough Centre still have some minor delays there along Paston Parkway into Parnwell, with traffic also busy around the station roundabout. Eastville Road, Crawthorne Road also still quite busy as well. There are also still delays in both directions on London Road and over Town Bridge, whilst the Eye Bypass is beginning to ease just slightly. Finally, we're still seeing tailbacks there along London Road in both directions through Yaxley. If you do spot any other problems, it's safe for legal to do so, let us know. You can do that on socials at PCRFM or on WhatsApp at 0330 001 1007.
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Deacon Blue and Twist and Shout on PCR FM. Thank you so much for keeping me company. That's about all we got time for now. I'll be back here tomorrow afternoon at 3. On the way next from 7, you've got the Doc Mason Show. And from 9 tonight, Steve Tyler's back with the 90s anthems. And I'll leave you with Mike and the Mechanics.

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2: From the Sky News Centre at 7, Russell Brand's rape trials heard the comedian told a woman it's just fun during an attack in her hotel room. The alleged victim says she believed he was gay and not a threat when she invited him back in Bournemouth in 1999. He denies all the charges against him. Katie Spencer has been listening to the evidence at Southwark Crown Court.
3: She recalled crying afterwards, but she said she chose to suppress it because she thought nobody would believe her, and she felt stupid for having let him into her hotel room.
2: The DUP says its former leader Geoffrey Donaldson deserves every day of his 15-year prison sentence. He was convicted over a series of historical sex offences.

0: offences against two women when they were children. New NHS guidance confirms trans women will be excluded from female wards in England. Hospitals have been told patients should be placed according to their birth sex. Severe drought has been declared in southwest England and parts of the southwest because of dwindling reservoirs. Officials say it's been the driest April to September for more than a century. The UK's economy has grown unexpectedly. Experts predicted it would contract in August, but official figures show a 0.1% rise in GDP. President Gianni Infantino has apologised to the FIFA Council over his plan to sell stakes in the World Cup. FA Chair Debbie Hewitt says he's not fit to stay in his position after failing to produce papers about the failed FIFA Forward enterprise. Despite a robust meeting in Zurich, Hewitt says she needs to see action from Infantino.
1: For me, trust comes back to behaviour. And today, it's not possible for me to say whether Gianni Infantino's behaviour has changed. All he did was listen. That is something new. Secondly, he apologised. That's something new. But now it's what he does.
0: Sunderland are losing 1-0 against Portuguese second division team Turonesh in the Europa League. Crystal Palace, meanwhile, are 2-1 up against Lyon in France. And Celtic against Benfica kicks off in around an hour. That's the latest. I'm Stevie Schillinglaw.

0: Good evening, on to the Duck Mason Radio Show, Peter Community Radio, 103.2 FM. We started the show there with a track from Amorax and a song called Warhawk. Our live guest in the studio is Paul Neal, and the next track coming up is from Derby-based Southport Grammar with a song called It's Later Than You Think.
1: You're young, a face on the scene, trying to hide whilst trying to be seen. Girls, boys, the young and the old, changing yourself just to fit in their moulds.

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The memories of who you were will still smoulder. You'll look back at photographs and only see beauty. 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Trust

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So in 20 more years, will I look back at now and wonder, what was I so worried about?

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Couldn't care less, but hey, I enjoyed it.

Southport Grammar with some wise words there. Yeah, I'm 65 now and I'm not ready to wear my slippers anytime soon, and I still go out on a lash and I still do stupid things every now and again, and the missus tells me off quite a bit. But there we go. This is a band from East Anglia. They go by the name of Eels. We're trying to get them on the show. We're in negotiations. We'll see how we go. The song's called Nothing to Care.

Eels, eels, eels, and nothing to care. I always get muddled up when I'm sort of typing the set list when I get an eels, eels song, because I'm not sure how many eels are. Well, how many E's are in eels, you know, because like, they've made it a little bit longer and stuff like that. I'm dyslexic, so it sort of does my brain in. This is a band called Spearmint. They come from London. It's a nice indie track, and the song's called Feel More Lonely.

Spearmint, and it feels so lonely. If you'd like to send a track into the show, please email me at dotmason@sky.com, and I'm sure to take a listen. Next track coming up is by a band called Low Sunday. It's a bit of electronic, a bit dancey, a bit New Orderish, I would say, in a way. I'm going to dedicate this to Mr. Michael and Jill Day over in Market Deeping, because Michael's been a little bit poorly, and I hope you're feeling much better, Michael.

0: Yeah, Low Silence did sound a little bit like New Order when the bass line was going. But apart from that, yeah, it was a good competition. Good composition. It's been warm, isn't it? For October, 21, 22 degrees. Mad weather, really. It's going to drop down to 14 degrees tomorrow, so we're definitely going to know about it. This is... Where are we? Magic Tau Gate Band. There we go. And the song's called St. Christine, and they come from Stoke-on-Trent.
1: It's out of the heart of man, all wickedness...

Magic Tower, great band, and Saint Christine. They don't come from California, they come from Stoke-on-Trent. Nice bit of sort of early 70s, late 60s psychedelia there. This is going to be the last track we play before we go live with our guest this evening, Paul Neal. It's by a band that come from New Jersey. They go by the name of Raised on Candy, and the song's called Red M&M. I like the yellow ones.

0: Oh, that was a haunting piece of a slow stoner rock, if ever there was. Now it's time to go over to our guest this evening, Paul Neal. How you doing, Paul? Oh, it's always the same. I can never hear them. I can never hear them. Hello.
1: Hello. Hello.
0: Ah, there
1: hello.
0: We go. Gotcha. Yeah.
1: I'm doing great, Doc. How are you?
0: Yeah. Absolutely brilliant at this moment in time, because the weather's been warm and the arthritis has gone away.
1: Day, hasn't it?
0: Yeah. Fantastic. What's the first song you're going to play for us this evening?
1: First song I'm going to do for you this evening is a song called Ghost in the Glass.
0: Oh, sounds interesting. Off you go.

0: I've got a few shout-outs. Shout-out to Michael Day.
1: Hey, hi, Michael.
0: Shout-out to Lou B. She says, locked in. And Cats Fed, she says, hello all. Hi, you. Hello to all of you. Thank you very much for commenting. I'm always interested in people who can play multiple instruments and stuff like that. So, what came first for you, Paul, the drums or the guitar? Or piano?
1: Neither. My first instrument, really, was the cornet.
0: Was it?
1: Yeah, because I was brought up in the Salvation Army, and my dad played cornet in the Salvation Army, and I wanted to be like my dad, so I picked up the cornet. And but I think probably before that, there was inkling of the drums, because obviously the pots and pans on the kitchen floor and the wooden spoons when I was a little toddler, I just kept making tunes out of them. But yeah, the cornet was the first instrument. And
0: how old were you then?
1: I did my first concert on the cornet, stood up in front of a couple of hundred people when I was 4 years old.
0: No.
1: Yeah.
0: So music is in your blood, isn't it, really?
1: Yeah. It must be.
0: Yeah. Have you ever worked any other jobs apart from music, really?
1: Well, I wanted to stay around music. I went to college to study music, and I thought, I need a backup plan. So I thought, a job that will keep me near to music, sound engineering.
0: Yeah.
1: So I made a career out of being a sound engineer.
0: Excellent. So your life is music, really?
1: Yeah.
0: From stop to finish, yeah. And what's the next track you're going to play for
1: us? Oh, the next track. I'm going to play a track called Ultimate Heaven.
0: Here we go.

0: Thanks, guys.
1: Cat's Fed comments. She says, loving your voice. And
0: Thank you.
1: Ken Popple comments, a bit of Bowie in the vocals, always a good thing.
0: I always hear that.
1: Yeah, I can pick
0: it
1: up.
0: I don't get it myself.
1: No, definitely.
0: People quite often tell me that.
1: Yeah. Like Ken says, that's not a bad thing. Are you a David Bowie fan?
0: I'm not a particularly... I do like his stuff, obviously, but I've never been a David Bowie fan as such. I mean, yeah, I like his music, but I like the music of lots of people.
1: Yeah, yeah. Who's your favourite artist, if I dare ask? Or artist, because I know it's really hard to choose
0: that's
1: a favourite
0: really,
1: band, isn't it?
0: That is really a difficult one.
1: You can reel off a few names if you want. That'll make life a bit easier for you.
0: It's a really difficult one because I try not to listen to music.
1: Why is that?
0: And because I don't want to be tainted in my songwriting.
1: Well, I suppose.
0: I can't not be in the zone of music that's being played on the radio in the public space or on the background in telly. So yeah, I do hear things, but
1: you don't sit home like put an album.
0: No, I won't do that. Oh. I have not done for over 20 years.
1: Have you not?
0: No.
1: Oh, that's a great pleasure for me. I always sit down every evening and having a listen to an album.
0: I made a decision probably about 30 years ago, actually, because I was always listening to music, and I thought, you know, I'm starting to get tainted by what I'm listening to, so...
1: It sort of creeps in your songwriting.
0: Yeah. So I thought the best way of not being influenced is not to listen.
1: Have you got a lot of albums at home?
0: I haven't got any.
1: I was going to say, if you have, I was going to have them.
0: I've got nothing. I've got nothing.
1: Come round and catch them if you're not listening to them. But that's no good. You can go home now. Never mind. Well, the next track is called It's All Blown Away.
0: I'll see how I do with this one then.
1: I'm sure you'll be fine.

0: Right, I think I better start the jump first.
1: It just proves it's live.
0: Yeah. I've tried to keep the same drum beat for everything. It's like a drum loop that I've got. Let's try doing it together.

0: sort of broken string there.
1: Oh, no! Are we restringing?
0: Oh, no, I've got a spare one.
1: Oh, excellent.
0: That's Do you want to mute me while I change it over?
1: Yeah. So, I think, like, you're the right height and right build, and you've got hair to do a David Bowie tribute act, really. I could be your manager.
0: That'd mean I'd have to sing covers.
1: Yeah, it would do, but you could earn lots of money, so could I. What do you reckon? Are you up for it? He looks reluctant. A bit of a, you know, Ziggy Bowie makeup, but you'd be away. Orange, yeah. Go out and do Rise and Fall of Ziggy Stardust.
0: I could probably earn some good money doing that.
1: You could.
0: Yeah,
1: you could. You've got the right, like I say, you're similar build and everything.
0: My eyes aren't right.
1: You're right, so we could soon put in a, what's the name there?
0: Those coloured contact lenses.
1: Yeah, coloured contact lenses. So I don't think people would get that close up to you to notice whether you had different coloured eyes, really. You know what I mean? So you'd be all right. So we were talking earlier about your songwriting, and you said you've got, like, hundreds of songs.
0: Oh, thousands.
1: Thousands. Yeah.
0: Literally.
1: Yeah.
0: They just appear to me.
1: What, during the day, night in bed, or...?
0: Anytime. Just for no reason, something will pop into my head, you know, I'll listen to it, literally listen to it,
1: no.
0: You know, and I hear it in all its glory, you know, with like all the instruments, the rhythms and everything, all the parts and stuff. It's just there. I can't explain it.
1: It's an amazing ability.
0: Yeah, I mean, when I was a little kid, my parents used to get used to me coming downstairs in the middle of the night and grabbing the tape recorder and singing something into the tape recorder. Yeah, I'd be like 4 or 5 years old doing that. My parents used to get used to me coming downstairs in the middle of the night and grabbing the tape recorder and singing something into the tape recorder. Yeah, I'd be like 4 or 5 years old doing that.

0: What about sort of like, so rhythms sort of things, in the car, in the van, that sort of thing, on the bus?
1: Well, in the car when I'm driving, songs that I've already got in my head tend to pop in. And so I use it as an excuse to try and learn them.
0: Fair enough.
1: You know, because nobody can hear you when you're singing at the top of your voice in the outside lane of the motorway.
0: No, fair enough, fair enough. And have you got a book full of lyrics, or do you keep it all in your head?
1: It's all in my head.
0: Oh, that's amazing.
1: Yeah. All in my head.
0: Because yeah, like, I've been in bands a lot, remembering the lyrics is always a hard one. You're walking around with a Walkman or something, to learning it by rote.
1: Yeah, well, I've got this thing that if I can't remember it, can't have been that good.
0: Oh.
1: So if I remember it, then I mean a lot of songs. I mean, quite often I'll go to an open mic night or something, and I'll just hit a chord and I'll remember a song that I wrote 30 years ago but never performed, and it's like, I wonder if I remember that, and I'll try it, and 9 times out of 10 I can remember it.
0: It's an amazing gift. It really, really is. You know, it's like.
1: If you can remember it, then it's worth remembering.
0: That's why you make an excellent drummer as well, then, because you can remember all the beats are all there already.
1: No, I just like making a lot of noise.
0: When you was on with the Mojo Slide the other week, you was giving them drums some grief.
1: Oh, I do. I mean, you saw what I was like with Dog's Teeth.
0: Yeah. I think you should have, like, tabs on the end of your sticks, like a bit of foam to quieten you down. And
1: I remember when I was at college, I got asked to play in a little orchestra thing. They were putting on the Beggar's Opera, and they wanted me to sit at the drum kit because they knew that I could play drums, and they also wanted me to play my cornet and percussion instruments, you know, like xylophone and glockenspiel, and they gave me things like duck quack and slide whistle and all sorts of things, and I had to have a full score there, and I was be playing along, and Dil Bonner, I think he was called, he was the main music guy in charge of the thing. He was very dishevelled with me because I kept hitting the drums very hard, and the night before the first performance, the drum kit disappeared, and it came back, and it had been stuffed with foam.
0: He knew you well.
1: Absolutely.
0: What's the next song you're going to play?
1: I'm going to sing a song called "Hello Shadow."

0: Thank you.
1: Yeah, Sarah Patton comments. She says, yes, he's got that Bowie feel, so it's haunting you.
0: You know what? I'm going to have that. You know, it's quite a huge compliment, really.
1: It is, isn't it? Yeah.
0: I'm quite flattered. Thank you, guys.
1: Yeah. So when you was a younger man, you sort of grew up, was it around Macclesfield and places like that?
0: Yeah, I was, I was born Manchester City Centre. Yeah. Got adopted when I was four by a lovely man called Robert, who is the most wonderful man in the entire world. And he took me to Macclesfield, and he was the guy that was in the Salvation Army. So, yeah, I brought up in Macclesfield, stayed there, got trapped inside the big city walls of Macclesfield, and then managed to escape them in the mid-90s.
1: But you had a studio up there as well, did you not?
0: I had a few studios up there. Yeah. I had a studio. Robert's a barber. And he's got a barber shop on the high street, Chestergate, called The Men's Den. And it was just a hive of activity for music in the 80s and the early 90s. And I had a little studio that I got pushed into there by default, because one day we had a knock at the door, and when I lived with my parents all those years ago, I had the loft, and there was a knock at the door one day, and it was Mr. Taylor, who lived next door. He says, "The wife's in tears." I'd been practicing my drums. So I got chucked into the town centre, where I couldn't annoy anybody with my drums, and yeah, I ended up having a little studio, and then I got another one in a place called Venture House, which is down on London Road there. And yeah,
1: great fun. And you sort of mixed with a few people here and there that were reasonably famous.
0: Oh, I've mixed with lots of people. I've been in the entertainment industry all my career, yeah. So you can't not do.
1: Yeah, but you had a sort of a mingle with folk from Joy Division and New Order and stuff like that.
0: Well, I mean, that's not really from my career. I mean, there was... do you remember a band called Marion?
1: No.
0: They were a Britpop band back in the 90s. And I was very, very good friends with the guys. And I used to go to the gigs and carry the equipment for them, set it up and stuff. And so I was a bit of a roadie for them. One of the guys later became a member of Joy Division. Sorry, not Joy Division, New Order. So I could say that I was his roadie.
1: Yeah, well, you was.
0: Well, I could, yeah.
1: I mean, the rest
0: of the guys moved on to other things as well.
1: What do you put Manchester? How come, like, it's created? Is it just because it's a big city? Well, there's a certain culture there that produces...
0: In Macclesfield, there's not much to do, yeah, apart from go to the pub and get leathered. And if you go to the pub and get leathered, you literally get leathered afterwards. I mean, that's how it was back in my day and age. Every night it was
1: a bloodbath.
0: Yeah, yeah. So a lot of people just try to hide away from the pubs and
1: create music. You know,
0: make music.
1: I mean, there's plenty of big cities around, but I'm just wondering how come it's like they produce like the Smiths and the Stone Roses and all these sort of famous bands. You know,
0: well, I mean, you have the Manchester scene going on there.
1: Oasis.
0: I think you're going to have to blame it on the Sex Pistols going up and visiting Manchester.
1: That's what everybody says, but you know, there must be more to that somewhere along the line. So, I mean, Birmingham is a massive city, but there are some big bands come out of Birmingham, but, you know...
0: There's a lot of big bands come out of Birmingham.
1: I mean, but it doesn't compare to Manchester or even Liverpool, let's say. You know, so there must be something in the cultural heritage of certain places where they...
0: The water's different. No, seriously, what's the that? Water is very different. Up in the northwest, you've got a very soft water. Elsewhere in the country, it's quite hard.
1: Yeah, round here it is unbelievably hard.
0: Yeah. I mean, it's like Macclesfield. It's Buxton Way, isn't it? So you've got the natural spring water of Buxton in your taps.
1: Is it the sort of like the industrial heritage and the, you know, the scenery around and this sort of thing? You say people were in brass. Families were in brass bands and choirs and all this sort of thing as well. Perhaps you wouldn't get them in other cities.
0: All I know is that I used to go to the pub, come back from the pub, and play music. And while I was at the pub, other people were using the music equipment and facilities and stuff. So, you know, it's just lots of musicians there. Yeah. And there still are. There's some great musicians. There's some great bands coming out of Macclesfield at the moment.
1: I mean, there's like Sheffield. Sheffield's another place where a lot of bands come from that are quite famous, isn't it?
0: Yeah.
1: You know, so I just like...
0: Macclesfield's a very special town for music. Very special town. It's highly underrated.
1: There we go. What's the next one? Oh, hang on, there's one more comment here. Anne Hunt asked, do you have any CDs?
0: Do I, Paul?
1: Do you have any CDs? Any recordings available?
0: I don't put any of my music online.
1: Oh, so you've got to go and see him live.
0: If you want to hear my music, you're going to have to come and see me live.
1: While we're talking about that, have you got any gigs coming up in the next few weeks?
0: I've got one coming up in Cambridge next week on Thursday. So that's a week tonight at the Six Bells in Covent Garden, and that's in Cambridge. And there's a support actor. Well, they're not support. They're special guests, very special guests. Slow Mercy.
1: I've heard that name banded around. They're a
0: warming
1: new band.
0: Everybody up.
1: They're a new band from Cambridge, at least. Mm. Slow Mercy.
0: Brand new. They did their first gig with me on Saturday. They came and did a warm up for me on Saturday. They were very good. They were very good.
1: Excellent. So there's a name to listen out to.
0: Sorry?
1: There's a band to listen out for. Slow Mercy.
0: I can't hear you properly.
1: Oh, sorry. They're a band to listen out for. Slow Mercy.
0: They're worth seeing. It's going to be their second gig on Thursday.
1: Can't come because we'll be here. Never mind.
0: I know.
1: But somebody else fantastic.
0: I'm afraid I'm not going to be listening to the show next Thursday.
1: No, never mind. What's the next track you're going to play for us, Paul?
0: I don't know.
1: I think I've got you down for...
0: I'm going to sing a really old one. You know what I was saying about old?
1: Yeah, go on then.
0: I haven't sung this for a very, very long time. Yeah. So what I mean about putting my hand on the guitar and play a chord, something comes to me. This one's called Does This Remind You?

0: Michael Day comments, he says, a great singer-songwriter, I like him a lot.
1: Oh, Michael, thank you.
0: He's a star, listens in every single...
1: Yeah, every time I've been on the show, he's been putting a comment in.
0: Yeah.
1: Big up to you, Michael.
0: He used to help out on the show once upon a time.
1: Did he?
0: Yeah. And then... He's got a little bit ill and can't come over so much now, you know. He's a reasonable age and stuff like that, but he still loves his music, you know what I mean? He used to be an antique dealer in London many moons ago, so he used to go to see a lot of bands in London and things like that. Once he sat in a cafe in London and a guy come down to sit next to him, and he turned around and it was Mark Bolan.
1: Wow.
0: Of course, being like doing places like the Portobello Road and stuff like that, antique there, then you do see some famous people come.
1: There's a lot of well-known faces around there.
0: Yeah. You ever thought about moving down to London yourself? Because
1: I have lived in London a few times, but I think it's the loneliest place on the planet.
0: Yeah.
1: It's not for me.
0: Yeah. And what made you move from Macclesfield down to East Anglia, Cambridgeshire?
1: I wanted a good education for my kids. I wasn't actually living in Macclesfield at the time. I was living in central Manchester.
0: Yeah.
1: And my eldest daughter was at her very first ever sports day. And I just had this feeling inside that I wanted something more for her. So I thought, where can I get a good education for her? And it was just a knee-jerk reaction, Cambridge. And so up sticks, moved down to Cambridge, didn't know anybody here, had no family here. And we brought the kids up and managed to find a little place where there was... the preschool was rated by Ofsted as outstanding. The primary school was rated as outstanding. It was in the catchment area for the secondary school, which was up in the top 10 of the entire country for secondary schools. And it seemed like a no-brainer. And I'm proud to say that my daughter, she finished... I've got two daughters, by the way. Yeah. I'm very proud of both of them. But this one that I'm talking about now, she finished uni this year. And she got an outstanding first. So
0: well,
1: very,
0: good.
1: Very, very proud of her. It was worth the effort.
0: Excellent. Well, have you got two or three songs left to play?
1: As many as you want me to do.
0: Yeah. Do you want to finish off with two songs for us, back to back?
1: Two songs, back to back.
0: Yeah, whichever you want.
1: Oh, I said back to black. right, okay.
0: Wrong with a bit of Amy Winehouse,
1: never. No. That reminds me of a song that I've got called Blacker Than Black. I'll do that one, actually.
0: Off you go.

0: Ladies and gentlemen, Paul Neal. Big thanks to
1: those guys.
0: Big thanks to Paul Biggins on the mixing desk and Steve Croxford doing the cameras tonight. Are you still in front of the mic, Paul?
1: I am, yes.
0: Yeah. Can you repeat where that gig is again next week?
1: Because you've got on Thursday next week, which I think is the 22nd, in Cambridge at the Six Bells on Covent Garden. That's in Cambridge.
0: There we go.
1: I think music starts at 8:30 and it's free to get in.
0: Yeah, you've made a fan. You've got somebody coming to see you.
1: Amazing.
0: Yeah, so
1: hey.
0: This is... Where are we? Yeah, I always get a bit lost here. Yeah, there we go. This is a band called Miko and the Mellotronics and a song called Viva the Underdog.

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Ah, that was a producer by the name of Laptop and a song called Music. I've got an interesting track coming up for you. I got a female composer by the name of Ruby Tingle and the song's called Wanderers. She could be the next Kate Bush.

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Oh, that was Blacklist Union. Heavy is the Crown. They come from LA. 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We've got a motor through these tracks now. Fit them all in. This is the Mighty Redux and a song called Loving All the Time, and they hail from Oxford.

The Mighty Redukes and Loving All the Time. That was a little bit different. I like things that are a little bit different all the time. There we go. This is a band from California. They go by the name of Soft Science, and the song's called Without.

who come from Sacramento in California. This is the last track I'm going to play this evening for you, and it's time for me to say goodbye as well. This is Adam's Parade. The song's called Shade. They hail from Sydney in Australia. And good night.

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2: From the Sky News Centre at 9, Russell Brand's rape trials heard the comedian told a woman it's just fun during an attack in her hotel room. The alleged victim says she believed he was gay and not a threat when she invited him back in Bournemouth in 1999. He denies all the charges against him. Katie Spencer has been listening to the evidence at Southwark Crown Court.
3: She recalled crying afterwards, but she said she chose to suppress it because she thought nobody would believe her and she felt stupid for having let him into her hotel room.
2: A minibus has crashed into a freight train on the French side of the Channel Tunnel. Authorities say 19 people are injured, although none of them are said to be life-threatening. Northern Ireland's Public Prosecution Service says no individual is beyond the reach of the law, as former DUP leader Geoffrey Donaldson is jailed for 15 years. It's for the historical child sex abuse relating to two women. The party says the 63-year-old deserves every day of his sentence. Prosecutor Catherine Kearns had this message outside Newry Crown Court.
4: He has never accepted responsibility for his offending, nor shown any remorse. Geoffrey Donaldson held a prominent public position. This case shows that sexual abuse can be hidden behind a facade of respectability.
2: A murder investigation has been launched after a woman was stabbed to death in Manchester. 26-year-old Alicia Samuels died at the scene of a disturbance in the Newton Heath area in the early hours of this morning. A 28-year-old man is being questioned on suspicion of murder. New NHS England guidance says trans patients should be placed on wards according to their birth sex rather than their gender identity. And it says when that's not clinically appropriate, then alternative arrangements should be made. Now to sport, and Celtic are having a tough night in Lisbon, losing 3-0 going into the second half of their Europa League clash against Benfica. Bournemouth, meanwhile, leads Sturm Graz 1-0. It's their first ever home European match. That's the latest. I'm Stevie Shillinglaw.
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0: said the weather for this evening and tonight, it's well, it's going to be dry with clear spells this evening, but becoming a bit cloudy overnight as a band of rain, occasionally heavy, moves across the area from midnight. Winds will gradually ease through tonight though, with temperatures staying about 10 degrees tonight.
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Magico Latino, Jerry Halliwell here from PCRFM 103.2. I could not help myself from doing that. Yes, it's Steve Tyler here through till midnight. And, well, it's, of course, back to the 90s. But first, I must thank Doc Mason and the live show team for the past couple of hours of entertainment here on PCR. Obviously, Doc is a brilliant man, and he puts a brilliant show together every single week on Thursdays from 7 p.m. and well, he finds the best indie music bands and invites them into the studio, and they play live here at PCR FM. And of course, Doc is back next Thursday from 7 here on PCR. And what wonderful man he is. We was just talking about TV, you know. And he's into his science fiction. Serious science fiction, he said. I better watch a documentary with him one day. Yeah, that'd be a good idea. Anyway, Doc returns next Thursday night from 7. And it's back to the 90s with myself, Steve Tyler, here through till midnight. And trust, I've got a load of 90s songs to play. I would say I bought out my record collection. Yeah. I've also got some features too. I'll tell you about them in a short while. We're staying 90s tonight. Of course, we're going to start off with a bit of Savage Garden with Affirmation. Good evening. I believe there's-

So MD with Walking on the Milky Way here on PCRFM 103.2. It's back to the 90s, which means we've got 90s music and some 90s features included in that too. So in this hour, the 90s features in this hour, well, actually, they're just more local events that are happening. Events happening down with our friends at Neen Park as well. One of them, actually. And then the other one is the Gig Guide will be taking a look around the city at live music in the pubs and clubs across our city of Peterborough. Then a bit later on, in the next hour, about half past the next hour, half past ten, yeah. It'll be 90s nostalgia. Yes, we're coming from childhood to adulthood. Only in a matter of 12 weeks, eh? And then at the end of that hour, we'll be taking a look at the charts from exactly 30 years ago. And there's a change at the top as well. It's a new entry. Yeah. And then after 11, we have two after 11. And this week, it's from Reef. Two songs from Reef, as well as some interesting chat about them too. Then towards the end of the hour and the end of the show, it's 90s love and chill. More on the chill side this week, but with a bit of love in between as well. And that's what we got for you for this episode of Back to the 90s. Don't worry, we're not going to leave you on a cliffhanger. Imagine my TV programme did leave me on a cliffhanger on Monday night. Left here, went to the studio, went home, went to bed at 5.

0: Babylon Zoo, Spaceman here on PCRFM from the mid-90s. Coming up in the next few moments here on PCR, got a few more 90s songs to play for you. From the Cardigans, one from Mark Conn, and Christina Aguilera next.
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It's the Cardigans with Loveful here on PCRFM 103.2. And of course, we come to our first feature of Back to the 90s. And of course, we're talking about what's happening down with our friends at Neen Park, because there's another lovely mix of events coming up at Neen Park this week. From outdoor fun with the little ones and getting creative ahead of Christmas, plus a chance to explore a fascinating piece of local history. First up, obviously, Nature Tots is back at Fairy Meadows. These regular outdoor sessions are perfect for children between 2 and 5, and obviously they're grown-ups, you have to go with them. With opportunities to explore nature, you can enjoy outdoors, can enjoy the play, outdoor play as well, and getting creative together. Sessions always run on Fridays from 10 till 11:30. Four sessions, that's every 2 weeks, for £20. £5 a session, essentially. That's not too bad. Booking is essential, and Nature Tots also runs all year round, so there are plenty more opportunities to join in as the seasons change. And I've said it once, I know, I don't want to say it again because something else will happen, you know, this might occur. Yep, I know, it's Christmas. Oh, wrong one. So if you're already thinking about Christmas, there is a chance to get creative on Saturday with Clay Christmas Decorations Workshop, hosted by Mere Ceramics at the Lakeside Hub. There you'll be able to make your own festive decorations, or choosing between Christmas wreath or an ornamental tree. It's relaxed, hands-on workshop, and you don't need to be an expert to take part. Booking includes two sessions, so you'll make your decorations at the first session, then return on the 7th of November to paint and glaze them. After the final firing, they'll be ready to collect a few weeks later, just in time to bring some handmade festive magic into your home. I love this Christmas bed. More on that later, though. The workshop runs from 10 till 2, £55 per head, that is, and it's for adults aged 18 and over. Booking is essential. There we go. Enough with Christmas for now. Over the weekend, you can also step back in time with guided tours of Longford Tower. Fancy. Smooth. This remarkable building is surviving, basically it's been there since the 14th century and it still survives today, yeah. It's a manor house, believe it or not. Well, it was a manor house, now a tower. Inside, you can discover extraordinary collection of medieval wall paintings. The knowledgeable volunteer guides will bring the town's history pretty much to life. During the hour-long tour, tours are suitable for all ages. Tickets cost £5 for adults, £3 for children, and £4 for concessions. And if you're an English Heritage member, absolutely free. Places do need to be booked, though, so it's worth securing your spot before you go. And for all information and booking details, you can head to Neen Park's website. It's www.neenpark.org.uk, and visit the events section. And remember, if you're travelling by car, the Neen Park parking charges do apply. Brilliant. There we go. Let's continue on with some music. Now, it sounds a bit 80s. I know this next song does. Yeah. Yeah. It does sound 80s. Very 80s indeed. But in fact, it's 1990s. Go West, King of Wishful Thinking.

0: Let's go west with the king of wishful thinking here on PCRFM 103.2. Of course, it's back to the 90s. In the next few moments, we've got songs from Bewitched, as well as Spice Girls, and The Cause coming up next here on PCRFM. I'm back to the 90s with me, Steve Tyler.
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Bewitched with Blame It on the Weatherman here on PCR FM 103.2. I think what we should do now is talk about what's happening across our fair city of Peterborough this evening. If you're looking for live music this week, here's what's happening across Peterborough. We've got, well, tomorrow, the weekend gets underway. Well, really? Yeah, okay then, fair enough. No Gods, No Managers featuring Tim Vantol, Great Notion and Das Kapitans playing at the Ostrich from 7:30. Mighty and High at the Yard of Ale, Black Rose Society playing at Crown. True 90s, brilliant one at the Shed from 8:00. Demo Cuts at the Lime Tree, Ian Jeffs at the Queen's Head. Mark Stevens is at the Tipsy Cow from 8:00. A live band at the Harriet in Gunthorpe from 4:00. And Lee Klingon at the Yarra Lounge from 7:30. Saturday brings Made in PE1 to the Crown. Division at the Yard of Owl. Dependent Variables at the Ostrich at 9:30. In Irene Secret at the Boulevard Club. The Kitchen Disco Band playing at the Burley. Velocity at the Fair Spot over in Monaco, the Woods in Bretton. Michael Morrow and the Culprits at Motorpace at the Met Lounge. And there's also Eskimo Joe at the Crab and Winkle when we're in Ultrasound at the Shed from 8:00. No Alibis at the Woolpack and Stagra from 8:00 as well. Zephyrs at Charters from 10:00. Earworm at Lakeside Bar at Tannington Lakes. And Kenyon at the Broadway Club from 8:30 as well. That's what's happening in the gig guide. Lakes and Kenyon at the Broadway Club from 8:30 as well. That's what's happening in the gig guide.

0: you'll be all right. That's from Half Free, by the way. Party Beats at the Duck and Drake in Yaxley. Maria Marr band at the Parkway Club on Maskew Avenue. Looking ahead into next week, there's an open mic night at the Falcon Inn in Whittlesey. That's not too bad, actually. Whittlesey's a nice drive out as well. That's on Tuesday, sorry. Yeah, that is on Tuesday. On Thursday, it's the Palmy Ukulele Band rehearsal. They're at the Ostrich from 7:30. Usually, there's always open mic nights on Thursday. I know, but there's only one next week. And it's at the Ostrich. It's at the Queen's Head on Queen Street. Just in case you don't know. So there's an open mic at the Queen's Head on Queen Street next Thursday as well. No doubt, presenters... the next lot of presenters that come in. Now, you've got... all the presenters that follow me will most likely be talking about this. What's happening around Peterborough as well for the next week ahead. Because whatever your taste in live music, there's plenty happening across our fair city of Peterborough this weekend. And if you're heading out, please enjoy the music.
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3: Science Centre at 10. Russell Brand's rape trials heard the comedian told a woman it's just fun during an attack in her hotel room. The alleged victim says she believed he was gay and not a threat when she invited him back in Bournemouth in 1999. He denies all the charges against him. Katie Spence has been listening to the evidence at Southwark Crown Court.
4: She recalled crying afterwards, but she said she chose to suppress it because she thought nobody would believe her and she felt stupid for having let him into her hotel room.
3: A minibus has crashed into a train on the French side of the Channel Tunnel. Authorities say 19 people are injured. None of the injuries are said to be life-threatening. It happened at the loading platform of the Eurotunnel site in Coquelles. One of the victims of Jeffrey Donaldson says the impact of his crimes didn't end when the abuse ended, as he's jailed for 15 years. The former DUP leader was convicted of charges including rape, which he committed between 1985 and 2008. In an interview conducted by police, victim A spoke about the effect it's had on her. Her words have been revoiced.
5: My life has been pretty rubbish the whole way through, and every day is a battle and a fight. If it can help out a girl or a boy somewhere, then it's worth it, because you cannot erase what's happened to you, so you have to carry on.
3: A man and a woman have been arrested by police investigating the murder of four family members in a house fire in Ireland. Philip and Kim English and their sons, Callum and Jaden, died in a suspected arson attack in Waterford on Tuesday. New NHS guidance confirms trans women will be excluded from female wards in England. Hospitals have been told patients should be placed according to their birth sex. And to sport, where Celtic remain without a point in this season's Europa League after losing 4-1 against Benfica in Portugal. And Bournemouth marked their first home European match with a 3-0 win against Sturm Graz. That's the latest. I'm Imani Rana.
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0: So the weather for this evening and tonight, beginning dry with clear spells this evening, but becoming cloudier overnight as a band of rain, occasionally heavy, moves across the area from midnight. Winds will gradually ease through the night and... Well, top temperatures will be 10 degrees. For tomorrow, a mild and wet start. Skies slowly clearing from late morning. Chance of some showers developing during the afternoon. And more frequent along the coast if you're going out that way. Top temperatures tomorrow, 15 degrees.
6: PCR weather.
7: Get knocked down.
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That's Real McCoy with Another Night, opening the second hour of Back to the 90s here on PCR FM 103.2. It's Steve Tyler in the AJ through till midnight. And, well, we've got more 90s features in this show coming up in this hour, I mean, and more 90s songs as well. And this is how we do it. This is how we do it. Mom tell Jordan now, get you ready for that Friday night.

That's Charles and Eddie with Would I Lie to You here on PCRFM 103.2 in this hour of Back to the 90s. We've got plenty of 90s songs. And, well, a few features as well. We'll be taking a step away from childhood this week, moving on to a new chapter in 90s nostalgia, where we'll be going to work for the next 12 weeks. We're going to have different jobs through these next 12 weeks. And this week we're starting off with office workers. And we'll be going through different things. Office workers, hospital workers, delivery drivers as well. And also in this hour, we'll be taking a look at the charts from exactly 30 years ago. We won't be talking about all jobs today. It's over the next few shows, pretty much. Next 12 shows, I believe. That should lead us right into December. And I think we might be talking about Christmas shopping after that, and Christmas as well. That's what's on the Back to the 90s calendar, and Back to the 90s second hour of this week's show for the 15th of October. We might as well continue on with this kind of music. Friday night club hits. It's Heavy D and the Boys.

Heavy D and the boys. And now that we found love here on PCR, hopefully we get you warmed up for Friday night, eh? More 90s songs on the way from Living Joy. Brilliant song from Chumbawamba. And as well as the Stereo MCs coming up next on Back to the 90s.

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That's it. Live and Joy with Don't Stop Moving here on PCRFM 103.2. And now it's time for 90s nostalgia, where we'll be, you know, bringing those memories back. If the music worked. Stop bending the needle, Steve. So, well, now we're taking a step back from childhood. And now look at the next chapter on 90s nostalgia. Working life in the Britain during the 90s. And if you worked in an office back then, you'll probably remember the job involved a lot more than sitting in front of a computer. For a start, computers weren't that much. As in, there weren't many computers around. It was on paper. Filing cabinets full of folders, paper documents stacked on desks. And those little in-trays and out-trays that seemed to multiply overnight. And if someone needed a document, you couldn't go on a shared drive. No. You actually had to go and look for it. Someone actually had to go and find the file. That meant opening drawers, checking labels, and hoping it hadn't been put back in the wrong place. And also there was the fax machine. Everyone remembers a fax machine, don't they? If you needed to send a document to another office, you could feed the pages into the machine, dial the number, and wait for the transmission to go through. If not, if the other machine was busy, then you might have to try again. And the office telephone was another essential piece of equipment. You'd answer calls, take messages on little post-it notes, and pass them on to the person who really needed them. And of course, the photocopier. Everyone has that did work in this time has a story about the photocopier, don't they? Like whether it would be the machine jamming when someone needed an urgent, you know, copy of like 20 or so sheets of paper. But computers were starting to become common in offices, but the way people used them was different through the decade. Like now, you use them for everything, more or less. Back then, they were just used to put PowerPoint presentations together and, you know, Word documents. And spreadsheets. Not forgetting that. Typing letters or saving documents onto floppy disks as well. And when it was time to finish for the day, you couldn't simply send a quick message from your mobile and carry on working from home. No. For many office workers, the working day meant being at your desk, dealing with the paperwork and answering the phone and getting everything ready for tomorrow. But looking back, the 90s office was a mixture of old-fashioned administration and a new technology slowly changing the way people worked. And, obviously, if you worked in one, you'll probably remember the sound of the fax machine, the photocopier warming up, and the telephone ringing just as you was about to leave at 5. Always the case. Paper everywhere as well. Oh, here's the file on something. Now it's... Oh, I've just popped it on the shared drive. Yeah, do you want to grab it from there? Yep, that's it. Instead of putting it on someone's desk, now it's on someone's desktop. That's it, this week's 90s nostalgia. Talking about... Oh, and Franking in the post room as well. I said Franking. Yeah, someone had to do that. The post office, usually it was the person with the least amount of experience that was, you know, doing the post room, weren't they? They were franking all the envelopes and sending them off, sending off invoices, sending off mail and stuff like that. But now it all comes in a little... Oh, I've got mail. That's all it is nowadays. Check your emails. Rather than, here you go, here's a letter from the government. Anyway, yes, that's 90s nostalgia. And, well, yep,
90s nostalgia pagers. Oh, now I'm starting to remember stuff. Pagers, when someone was out of the office or something that you wanted to message them. Yeah. Oh, I've got to dial that number. Hang on a minute. Yep, that was it, pretty much, back in the day. Yeah, we'll be talking more on work over the next coming weeks. But, yeah, this week, offices. And something related to that, not really office. Well, not really in the swing of being in the offices and that, but it's more of how the 90s workplace was and afterwards as well. It's Delamitri with Nothing Ever Happens from the beginning of the 90s here on PCR. Most of us

0: That's Delamitri with Nothing Ever Happens from 1990. And most of that in that song, if you listen to the lyrics, it does relate to the time in the 90s where working was working. Yes, computer technology has changed that, but is it for the better though? I'd say yes, it's helped us a lot more easier. Especially me, because now I just look at a computer and get the songs from the library on the computer into the playlist. But back then, I'd have to walk off to an actual library and pull out CDs and hopefully that they worked. Anyway, we've got the songs coming up next from James and the Boo Radleys. As well as that, we'll be taking a look at the top of the charts from exactly 30 years ago next here on PCR FM 103.2.
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That was James with Laid here on PCRFM 103.2. And now we take a look at the charts from exactly 30 years ago. At number 10 this week, BBE dropped 3 places with 7 days in 1 week. 4 weeks on the chart now, and it's still a big dance hit, although it's fallen from its peak of number 3. At 9, a brand new entry for Blackstreet featuring Dr. Dre with No Diggity. Combining smooth R&B vocals with Dr. Dre's rap, it would become a huge international hit. At 8, Mark Morrison makes his return with the brand new entry Trippin', straight in at number 8. Number 7 sees Donna Lewis slipping two places with I Love You Always Forever. 7 weeks on the chart now, and it's still holding on to its peak of number 5. At number 6, Baby Bird drop 3 places with You're Gorgeous. 2 weeks on the chart after debuting at number 3, it's down to number 6. At 5, The Beautiful South climb 1 place with Rotterdam. 2 weeks on the chart now, and it's reached a new peak of number 5. The band formed in Hull in 1988, throwing out of House Martins, former House Martins, Paul Heaton and Dave Hemingway, leading the way, known for their sharp, often witty lyrics and catchy pop melodies. They're already giving us hits like A Little Time and Perfect 10. Rotterdam, released in 96, had a familiar Beautiful South sound and a lovely, cheerful melody and lyrics, rather cynical look. In

yourself with Rotterdam here on PCRFM. I'm back to the 90s for your Thursday evening. We're continuing our look at the charts. This could be right. Rotterdam at number 5. From exactly 30 years ago. And at number 4, the Chemical Brothers fall from the top spot with Setting Sun. 2 weeks on the chart after going straight in at number 1. They're now down to 4. Number 3 sees Celine Dion climb up one place with It's All Coming Back to Me Now. 3 weeks on the chart and it's reached a new peak at number 3. And number 2, Deep Blue Something, Hold On with Breakfast at Tiffany's. 7 weeks on the chart. After reaching number 1, they're behind our new chart topper. Of course, I know, we have a brand new number 1 this week. Boyzone goes straight in the top with Words. It's their cover of Bee Gees classic. And it gives the Irish boy band their very first UK number 1 single. Here it is in full. Their first UK number 1 single 30 years ago. It's Boyzone with Words here on PCR. That Bee Gees cover, that is.

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2: From the Sky News Centre at 11, 19 people have been injured after a minibus collided with a freight train in Calais. Officials say two were left in critical condition and were airlifted to Lille for treatment. None of the injuries are said to be life-threatening. We're told passenger services through the tunnel are running normally. One of Russell Brand's alleged victims has told his trial he became monster-like when he stripped naked and raped her in a hotel. The court heard he'd been camp-friendly and effeminate when they first met in Bournemouth in 1999. He denies all the charges against him. Our reporter Katie Spencer says things were heated in court as the woman was questioned by first the defence and then prosecution barristers.
3: They asked her directly, "Did you say no?" To which she said, "I did." She explained, "I didn't repeatedly say no, no, no, no, but I did say no to him."
2: The DUP says its former leader Geoffrey Donaldson deserves every day of his 15-year prison sentence. He was convicted over a series of historical sex offences against two women when they were children between 1985 and 2008. A man and woman have been arrested in Ireland by police investigating a suspected arson attack that killed four people. Two adults and two children died in what's believed to be a targeted attack on a house in Waterford on Tuesday. Two other children are in hospital. To sport, where Celtic have suffered a 4-1 defeat against Benfica in the Europa League, but Bournemouth marked their first home European match with a 3-0 win against Sturm Graz. Brighton thrashed Kaunas Algiris 4-0 in the Conference League. Manager Fabian Hertzler was encouraged by the togetherness of his team.
4: This will be key for the season, that we can really rely on each other, that we have players who step up in the right moment, who step up if we need them, and therefore I was very pleased with the performance.
2: And Hearts conceded a late equaliser to draw 1-1 with Danish team Nordsjælland. That's the latest. I'm Imani Rana.
4: Thanks, Imani.
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5: So the weather for this evening and tonight, it's going to be a bit cloudy overnight with a band of rain, occasionally heavy at times, moves in from midnight. Winds will gradually ease throughout the night. Minimum temperatures tonight, 10 degrees. Tomorrow, a mild wet start. Skies slowly clearing from late morning. Chance of some showers developing during the afternoon, more frequent along the coast, with top temperatures tomorrow being 15 degrees. For the rest of the week, well, cooler through the period with sunny spells and isolated showers. Showers becoming more frequent and heavier on Monday. Winds will remain light but breezy near coasts.
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Place Your Hands here on PCRFM 103.2. Just before that, was there ever track as well, what everyone's forgotten about, All That I Want as well. And yes, that's 2 after 11 for this week. We're going to talk about them now, a band who proved Britpop wasn't all about catchy indie guitars and pretty much bowl haircuts. This lot brought a much heavier bluesy rock sound, and they were called Reef. They were formed in Glastonbury in 1993. Reef were fronted by Gary Stringer alongside guitarist Ken Winhouse, bassist Jack Besant, and drummer Dominic Greensmith. They all had a real raw energy about them, mixing alternative rock with a touch of classic rock and soul that was built for playing live, I should say. Their debut album Replenish arrived in 95, but it was their second album, Glow, released in 97, that really pushed them into the mainstream. The album that gave us Place Your Hands, arguably their best known song, with its huge guitar riff, infectious chorus, and the unmistakable vocal from Gary Stringer. It became a massive hit, reaching number 6 in UK charts. It's one of those songs that still sounds brilliant and turned up loud. But Reef had more to offer than just one big single. There was Come Back Brighter, which reached number 10, and Consideration, along with tracks like Naked and The Brilliant Weird. What made Reef stand out was they didn't really fit neatly into the Britpop scene. While many bands were looking back to the Beatles' classic Britpop, but Reef were more American influenced soulful rock sound with plenty of guitar muscle and a bit of swagger. They went on to release their third album, Rides, in 99, and continued to tour and record over the years with various reunions, bringing their music to new audiences. When you look back at their achievements, Reef had multiple UK top 10 singles. Glow reached number 1 in the UK albums chart, and Place Your Hands remains one of the defining British rock songs of the late 90s. So there we have it. Reef, a band who brought in a little more grit, a little more soul, and a lot of volume in the 90s soundtrack. That's this week's 2 after 11 from Reef. And 2 after 11 returns after 11 o'clock next Thursday.

How brilliant is that? Reef, this week's 2 after 11. Let's continue on with the music. This one from The Lars. And it's There She Goes.

0: That's Kula Shaker with one of, well, one of Les's favourite songs, Hush, here on PCRFM. And Les is back tomorrow evening from 7 with his Feel Good Friday show. No doubt he'll be playing that on his Feel Good show. Coming up in the next few moments, we've got songs from Jazzy Jeff and Fresh Prince. Aerosmith also kicking us off there. And Colour Me Bad coming up next here on PCRFM 103.2.
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0: That's DJ Jazzy Jeff and the Fresh Prince with Summertime here on PCRFM. And not anymore, it is the autumn. And well, I know it's turning into 90s love and chill. We've got about 25 minutes left of the show. We've got songs coming up from the Fugees, Karen Ramirez, Tasmin Archer, Seal, and Eternal on the way next here on PCR. PCR
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Of course, it's Tasmin Archer with Sleeping Satellite, with all the references to the moon in it. Yes, you look, you'll find it. Mm-hmm. The Eagle's Flight, that's the Eagle's name of the lunar module. And are the seas still dry? Where they landed in the Sea of Tranquility. Mm-hmm. Yes, anyway, it is back to the 90s and the 90s Love and Chill. You could class that as a nice chill song. And we've got a love song coming up next, as well as, well, this is our penultimate song, actually. Time has flown. I know. Anyway. I'm back on Monday night from 9 alongside Bernie and Dave for Steve Tyler's radio show for Monday. And that's when I'll be back on Monday from 9.

Juan Ramirez with Looking for Love here on PCRFM. Of course, from the back end of the 90s, 98 to be more precise. And yes, and that was our penultimate song, Karen Ramirez. And we've got one more song lined up before the news at midnight. But before that, I'm back next Thursday night from 9 with another episode of Back to the 90s, more 90s music. Back next Thursday from 9. All our usual features in it, you know, we'll be taking a look at what's happening with our friends down at Neen Park, as well as the gig guide, 90s nostalgia talking. I believe we're still talking about work, and it'll something be about hospitals, I think, not 100% certain, that's next week. Of course, 2 after 11 as well, and 90s love and chill, all next Thursday night from 9 here on PCRFM. And, Mikey's back in the morning, but leading us up to the news now is this one from the Fugees. It's Killing Me Softly with his song. Good night. Strumming.

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3: From the Sky News Centre at midnight, 19 people have been injured after a minibus collided with a departing train near Calais. French authorities say no one's life is in danger and the cause of the crash is still being investigated. It's currently unclear whether any British nationals are among the injured. Passenger services were suspended for around 90 minutes but have since resumed. Russell Brand's rape trials heard the comedian told a woman it's just fun during an attack in her hotel room. The alleged victim says she believed he was gay and not a threat when she invited him back in Bournemouth in 1999. He denies all the charges against him. Our reporter Katie Spencer has been listening to the evidence at Southwark Crown Court.
4: She recalled crying afterwards, but she said she chose to suppress it because she thought nobody would believe her and she felt stupid for having let him into her hotel room.
3: The DUP says its former leader Geoffrey Donaldson deserves every day of his 15-year prison sentence. He was convicted over a series of historical sex offences against two women when they were children. Donald Trump says the firing squad execution of an ex-US Army psychiatrist who killed 13 people in Texas will not be live-streamed. His defence secretary previously announced Nigel Hassan's death would be open for public viewing. Celtic have now lost four of their last five matches after going down 4-1 against Benfica in the Europa League. Bournemouth marked their first home European match with a 3-0 win against Sturm Graz. Manager Marco Rosa says it's a night he won't forget.
5: It's a big win. It's a nice win. I'm really proud and happy. And it's a privilege to be part of this evening here in Bournemouth. It's a special evening.
3: And Sunderland beat Portuguese side Turin, said 2-1, but Crystal Palace lost 3-2 against Lyon in France. And Prince Harry and Meghan have had their first joint appearances since returning to the UK. The Duchess of Sussex was heard saying it's great to be back during a walkabout in Nottingham. That's the latest. I'm Imani Rana.
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